0: a U.S. territory. The closure of the strait has pushed up the price of fuel around the world. Mr. Trump says higher petrol prices are worth it to defeat Iran.
1: When you have to pay a little bit more, you're at $4. It's okay. I mean, it's I'll never apologize. I did the right thing. But you just have to remember that what we're doing is a great service for the world, not only for ourselves, for the world. And we're really doing a great job. Our military is unbelievable. The blockade is unstoppable.
0: Former union boss John Setka has been freed on bail after his arrest yesterday over allegedly threatening and harassing messages he sent. Ethan Seidemann reports.
2: John Setka walked free last night, despite police warning he'd keep targeting the CFMEU administrators who took over his old union. He was arrested yesterday over an Instagram post allegedly containing threatening and harassing remarks, along with photos of two former administrators, one of two new charges of offending while already on bail. A detective said Mr. Setka had made clear he intended to keep posting and that no condition would stop him. But Magistrate Nicole Spicer granted him bail anyway, on the condition he post nothing threatening or obscene about them.
0: And Australian tennis player James Duckworth has won his opening match at the Cincinnati Open, defeating American JJ Wolf in straight sets. Duckworth's 7-5, 7-6 win sets up a second round clash against British 32nd seed Arthur Ferry.

0: This is Weekend Breakfast with Sam Lane on Triple J.
1: Good morning. You're listening to Weekend Breakfast. The rumours are true. It is Triple J. And it is true. I am Sam Lane. And what is also true is we are going to be doing affirmations in about 15 minutes. I'm going to play some music, so get ready to affirm. Last week, we did census affirmations. Start your weekend off right. In case you're new here, that's something I've started doing. New in the job, so I just wanted to step into my power. Do some affirmations to begin the weekend. If you have an affirmation, if you want to get in early, 0439-757-555. Text line is open. Good morning, Tim. I see you on the text line. Yeah, number's always open. I've got a slight theme for the affirmations this week. You're going to have to stick around to see what it is. Let's begin with one from Stan Atlantic, a rock band from Sydney. And I got an absolute classic up next, so don't go anywhere. It's Triple J.

0: Do you know anything about cardiac arrests? Because while they are rare, they're also a leading cause of death for young Australians. But most people think it's a heart attack.
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It's Weekend Breakfast on Triple J at the top, Stan Atlantic with Lucid. Love for that on the text line. Panow with Chameleon after that. Then SD Kid with Rock Wave, and right there, Newport with Carrie. A nice calming song to lead us to some affirmations. Every Saturday morning at about this time, 20 past 8, we come together for weekend affirmations. It's the best way to start your weekend with intention and power. Get on the front foot to your weekend by affirming. Last week we did census affirmations, and I received reports that I empowered people to attack the census with fervor, vigor, and love. And just remember that you are always more than a data point. And stick with me, because we have a beautiful, relaxing song to take us out of this. The new Julia Jacklin, Like a Virgin. Remember, text 0439 75 7555 with your name and affirm to claim these affirmations. My passwords are strong. I will not cry to the Julia Jacklin Like a Virgin. Loud noises do not surprise me. It's okay if I cry a little bit to the new Julia Jacklin Like a Virgin. I will touch grass. It's valid to sob uncontrollably to the new Julia Jacklin Like a Virgin.

remember, text your name and affirm to 0439757555 to claim these affirmations or send in your own. And now we are going to play the Julia Jacklin-like version, the cover she did of Sugar Ray's Every Morning. And remember, I affirm whatever reaction you have. Cry as much or as little as you need. Affirm. Triple J.

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0: kind of went B2B on sad songs. Solo by Frank Ocean from his all-time record, Blonde. And before that, Julia Jacklin's brand new Like a Virgin, Every Morning, originally by Sugar Ray, out of the back of our affirmations for the weekend. Bronte is affirming, sitting in their uni car park for a 9-to-5 Saturday class. I can get through this. Cheryl sent in her own affirmations. The yearning in my heart following that cover will be filled with the knowledge that I have the power to stream the song again if I choose. Affirm. Jack, Jonty, and Zane on the road trip. Affirm. Sue affirms. Vivian in Ngunnawal country on the way to spin class. Affirms. Dean in Brisbane affirms. And Jono Wakely is here to do the news. Affirm.
1: Affirm. I affirm all the preceding affirmations. And I'll introduce my own, that I will do the news well. I will not stumble on my words.
0: Affirm.
1: Affirm.
0: Affirm. Affirm. Okay, but if we do stumble, we stumble with grace and power.
1: Absolutely, thank you.
0: All right, let's do some news.
1: Hey, John Wakely here with a quick Triple J news update. A funeral service will be held in Alice Springs today for 5-year-old Kumanjai Little Baby, who was allegedly murdered by 47-year-old Jefferson Lewis near a town camp in April. Kumanjai Little Baby went missing from the town camp just south of Salis

0: Alice Springs, sparking one of the largest searches in Northern Territory police history. Her death triggered an outpouring of grief across the country. The opening date has finally been set for the long-awaited powerhouse Parramatta, with the museums to welcome visitors from November 7. The more than $900 million project in Sydney's West has been under construction since 2022. Building work wrapped up in May, with curators now installing exhibitions ahead of the public opening. European countries are battling a new wave of wildfires, with Croatia one of the hardest hit nations. There have been mass evacuations and one death there. And in the UK, soaring temperatures and drought conditions have fueled more wildfires, including one that's now taken 19 homes in the West Midlands. An investigation into Reform UK party leader Nigel Farage and the millions of dollars of donations he received from a crypto billionaire has been reopened after he won a by-election in eastern England. The prominent populist claims the parliamentary investigation into donations he received from the billionaire is politically motivated. The parliamentary watchdog announced after Mr. Farage claimed victory in the Clacton by-election that the probe into the money would continue. And a new study shows that AI's contribution to pollution far exceeds that which its data centres end up putting out.
1: Well, that's good. What does this study show about AI?
0: Well, the authors of the study found that the industry has been using AI to increase productivity, drill for more oil, and reap even greater profits, vastly outweighing any benefits from AI-enabled advancements in the renewable energy sector. They concluded that AI's enabled emissions, meaning additional pollution that the tech enables, exceeded avoided emissions or pollution reductions due to advancements in renewable energy also using AI. So in short, AI in the hands of fossil fuel companies is enabling to emit far more additional emissions than the amount of emissions new green energy could save by leveraging AI. They've calculated that the boom in AI could lead to anywhere from 3 to 13 times more fossil fuel emissions compared to the already massive amount of pollution being released by data centers. So the growing backlash to the pollution that AI data centers puts out is only the tip of the iceberg here, and the authors argue that AI companies and fossil fuel companies are in lockstep working with each other.
1: This is an interesting one. It's like you don't really see this link that often between AI and fossil fuels and the kind of acceleration it's putting on. Pretty interesting.
0: Yeah. So the authors of this study, which was led by former Microsoft managers turned sustainability researchers Will and Holly Alpine, who are a married couple, cute, couple goals, they say there are teams of engineers and salespeople at these tech companies that are explicitly for the fossil fuel industry, and that there are engineers writing code explicitly in partnerships with oil majors to expand production. There's been a 20-year contract, for an example, between Microsoft and Chevron for a massive natural gas plant to power data centers, both for AI and cloud storage services. And Amazon is building the largest fossil fuel plant in the entire United States to power one of their data centers. Should that Amazon Web Services site come online as planned, the plant's 35 turbines would be allowed to spew 33 million tons of CO2 a year, which would easily make it the largest single fount of emissions in the US. That amount of carbon exhaust would put that single data center in a league with entire countries like Switzerland, Ireland, and Bulgaria. And remember, that's the emissions from just that one yet to be built data center. And this study we're talking about says the increase in emissions from efficiencies brought to fossil fuel companies, while factoring in the efficiencies for renewable companies, would outweigh data center pollution by 3 to 13 times. But the researchers say that's not to mean we shouldn't continue to oppose the construction of new data centers, but that there should be significant guardrails in place to regulate what AI is used for.
1: Yeah, it's certainly the impacts of AI, because it's so fast growing. There's like new kind of consequences being found every week, it seems. Yeah, so be conscious of your use. I mean, in terms of also AI music as well, Pitchfork released their first 0.0 score in like 20 years to Tiger's entirely AI generated album this week. And I'm going to say we don't support AI music here at Triple J, so I'm just going to put my cards out there. And I think this kind of calls for an affirmation. I got you at the gong. ChatGPT is my close personal friend and knows me well.
0: Do you have an
1: AI affirmation?
0: Hit me with a bit of a gong.
1: Can I get you? Okay, let me get the gong. All right.

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1: Now that's media literacy, guys.
0: that's the position of every Triple J newsreader.
1: And that's beautiful. Well, let's play some more music right here. Psycho with Look Up. And I've got one from Near Archives up next. Thanks, Jono.

Get Me Down featuring Georgia Smith. This is Nia Archives from her brand new record, Emotional Junglist. She's out here for Beyond the Valley, Lost Paradise and Wildlands, headlining over the new year. Before that, Psycho, her new track, Look Up, also has a bit of a breakbeat in it. The Nia Archives jungle influence spreading far and wide, I see. You hear Weekend Breakfast on Triple J with me, Sam Lane. A few more affirmations. We did some affirmations early. We do them every Saturday. It's a bit tongue-in-cheek, but then you also realize it's good to just take a moment to breathe in and out. Millie from Mangin, I will not lose my voice at karaoke tonight. Affirm. Snaps for you, Millie. I love doing snaps. This mic's so sensitive. It works so well. I affirm this song. You are not somebody that I used to know. Got one from the new Jungle album. Coming soon. Triple J.

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1: New Year's Eve on the Hill are back and ready to treat us to a massive three-day festival. 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That's not all. 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
0: For info on these festivals and more, head to Triple J's Instagram.

New from Remy Wolf, her new song Twiggy. Before that, you heard from Jungle, The Wave. They're touring for us next year, getting bright and early. They're touring March next year. And at the top, Certified Classic. It was number one, the Hottest 100 of 2011, and number 10 in the Hottest 100 of Australian songs that we did in 2025. Gautier with Somebody That I Used to Know featuring Kimbra. My dad texted me, not on the text line. He texted me in our family group chat. He said, what happened to this band? That band being Gautier. I had to inform him it's just one guy. And what did happen to Gautier, a.k.a. Wally DeBacker? He got the bag after that song, and then he was like, you know what? I'm going to open up a synth library. That's what he's done. He's opened up a library of expensive synths, and anyone can use them in Melbourne. It's pretty cool. Some lime cordial for you to take you to the news. Weekend Breakfast with me, Sam Lane. Triple J.

0: G'day, Jono Akeley here with Triple J News. Police have released more details about a dramatic carjacking that ended in a crash on a major Melbourne freeway overnight. Yvette Gray has more.
1: Police say a group of young people brandishing a large kitchen knife stole a Porsche from a 44-year-old woman in the driveway of her Bentley home shortly before 9:30 last night. The vehicle was then seen speeding through the western and southern suburbs before police tracked it on Eastlink. But officers called off the chase after the driver performed a U-turn at a roadworks site and drove into oncoming traffic, hitting a van. The 19-year-old driver of the allegedly stolen car had to be cut free from the wreckage. He suffered serious injuries and is under police guard in hospital. His two passengers, an 18-year-old woman and 21-year-old man, along with the 51-year-old driver of the van, were all taken to hospital with non-life-threatening injuries.
0: In the Northern Territory, the CLP member for Breitling, Josh Burgoyne, says he hopes today's funeral for Kumanjai Little Baby will be a chance for the community to heal. It's been 4 months since the 5-year-old girl was allegedly murdered in Alice Springs. Mr. Burgoyne says today's funeral at the Alice Springs Garden Cemetery is an opportunity for closure.
2: It's so important for the community once again to be able to grieve, to be able to come together and wear pink in light and in memory of Kumanjai Little Baby.
0: Overseas rescuers have reported signs of life 4 days after the 7.4 magnitude quake hit Colombia, killing at least 285 people. Officials in Pereira say contact has been made with a woman who is asking for help from under the rubble of a collapsed hotel. They say there may be other survivors also trapped. Supporters of Luigi Mangione have gathered outside a courthouse in New York City after he pleaded guilty to stalking charges related to the killing of UnitedHealthcare CEO Brian Thompson. Stickers reading "Fair Trial for Luigi" and "United Denies Healthcare" were displayed on a column outside the courthouse. Mr. Mangione has told the court that he followed Mr. Thompson to an investor conference and gunned him down on a Manhattan street. New York Police Commissioner Jessica Tisch says he's not someone to look up to.
3: To those who idolize Luigi Mangione, I say this: violence is not a cause, murder is not a message, and a killer is certainly not a hero.
0: And First Nations excellence will be celebrated live from Mbatha Alice Springs tonight for the 2026 National NAIDOC Awards. Celebrating this year's NAIDOC theme, 50 Years of Deadly, the awards will shine a light on 10 individuals and groups whose remarkable contributions span art, sport, language, education, employment, training, leadership, community empowerment, and the preservation of culture and country. A number of Northern Territory First Nations people are finalists in the awards. That's all the news for now. Right. 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
4: I saw somebody and they remind me of someone, like I've seen them before. There's this like warmth to them. And I just sat there trying not to stare too long because it's a bit ridiculous really.
5: But then they're gone off at the next stop before I can decide whether this is fate or I'm just being dramatic again.
6: Thought I was just passing through, I was on a boys' night, but the plans might move, the lights in your eyes stopped me in my shoes. I was down all week, now I'm looking at you.

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0: No, but I'm in this life.
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3: Good morning, it's Weekend Breakfast, you're listening to Triple J. My name is Sam Lane, and I want you to know that I'm doing this whole show. I take my shoes off and I ground myself in my nice woolly socks, feeling the studio floor to connect myself, to play the music with more intention, okay? That's my guarantee. I'm getting really comfy. I'm getting really comfy, and I hope you are too. 0439757555 is the number. If you want to get in touch, people have been sending in their affirmations still. Teo says, good morning, Sam. I can say fusion affirm. That's a double affirmation. It's quite an advanced one. Someone, PJ from Wollonga, shout out Wollonga, corner country in South Australia. I affirm that I will sit in the sunshine even when there are clouds. Very true. Snaps for you. Snaps for you. Got a lot of great music to play for you. We're going to start with a record from Raven Lenae. She, I think, gets pigeonholed as an R&B artist. You might have heard her song Handle. We've played it a few times on this station. But she put out a great record called Blue Island. She's pushing the boundaries of R&B. She can do it. But it's really kind of more of an alt-rock record. And I think she's doing it really, really well. So let's take a listen. This song is called In and Out, and stick around because I've got one from Ray coming up pretty soon. Triple J.

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Triple J Weekend Breakfast. That was brand new from Sam Alfred. No More. The keys in that. The Piano House. Absolutely electric. He's an Australian producer. One to watch, making waves overseas. Before that, Ray with Joy featuring Amarin Absolutely from her fabulous record. This Music May Contain Hope. All Mervs and Raven Lene in before that. You can find everything I've played on the Triple J app. You're with me, Sam Lane, on Weekend Breakfast. Good morning to everyone. Good morning, Affirm, Rodney, loving the old Mervs. Someone just texted in a simple smiley face with sunglasses emoji. And I think that's beautiful. Here's new music from The Boys called Welcome to My Brain. That's B-U-O-Y-S, as in the floating thing in the sea. Triple J.

0: I'm not going to lie. I thought he was about to say Mbappe at the end there. France Troy was Saturday Sun. And before that, the boys were Welcome to My Brain, both here on Triple J Weekend Breakfast with me, Sam Lane, but also Jonah Wakely.
1: I'm here.
0: Jonah Wakely's here to do some news. It's going to be very exciting and fun. And I just want to note for continuity here, there's not Saturday Sun where we are right now.
1: No, it's Saturday
0: Gloom. But I hope there is Saturday Sun where you are. Shall we do some news?
1: Would love to. Hey, John Wakely here with a quick Triple J news update. The search for a missing hiker southwest of Sydney continues today as concerns grow for 18-year-old Lily Hooper. Ms. Hooper was last seen leaving her home around 8 o'clock on Wednesday morning to go hiking in Tai National Park. Police found her car near the Bonham Picnic walking trail that night, and rescue crews have been searching the area since. Fresh search teams joined the operation from 7 o'clock this morning as police continue to appeal for anyone with information to contact Crime Stoppers. Luigi Mangione has admitted that he shot and killed United Healthcare executive Brian Thompson on a Manhattan sidewalk in 2024. The killing rocked the United States, raising fears among CEOs about their safety, while others rallied behind Mangione, angry over a broken healthcare system. The now 28-year-old told the court he knew what he was doing was illegal and pleaded guilty to two stalking charges. Federal prosecutors have indicated that they will seek the maximum punishment, which is life behind bars, when he is sentenced in December. Former union boss John Setka has been freed on bail after his arrest yesterday over allegedly threatening and harassing messages he sent. It comes despite a police warning he'd keep targeting the CFMEU administrators who took over his old union. He was arrested yesterday over an Instagram post allegedly containing threatening and harassing remarks, along with photos of two former administrators, one of two new charges of offending while already on bail. A detective said Mr. Setka had made clear he intended to keep posting and that no conditions would stop him. But Magistrate Nicole Spicer granted bail anyway on the condition he post nothing threatening or obscene about them. And a jury of 6 men and 10 women was selected on Thursday to hear the case against an ex-gang leader accused of orchestrating Tupac Shakur's killing nearly 30 years ago in one of hip-hop's most pivotal moments.
0: R.I.P. Tupac. Yeah. Just going to say start by that. So this is a crazy story, the Tupac story.
1: Yeah.
0: Of his killing. So those who might not know about the murder, the conspiracy theories, and everything that's followed over the past 3 days, quick refresher?
1: Yeah, past 3 decades. Family members and fans of the legendary rapper have been waiting for decades to learn the truth behind the 1996 drive-by shooting that left Tupac Shakur dead at the height of his career. Shakur was in the passenger seat of a BMW being driven by the Death Row Records co-founder Suge Knight. Marion Knight is his full name. That shooting was near the Las Vegas Strip on the 7th of September 1996 when shots were fired from a Cadillac at a red light. Suge Knight survived, but Tupac died 6 days later. Authorities 3 years ago charged Dwayne Keith D. Davis with murder, describing him as the shot caller who orchestrated the killing. Prosecutors have not accused the now 63-year-old Keith D. of pulling the trigger that night, instead saying that he made calls that led to Shakur's death and provided the gun. But in Nevada, a person can be convicted of murder for helping another person commit the crime. Davis has pleaded not guilty and could be sentenced to life in prison if he is convicted. The case against Keith D kind of kicked off all the way back in the mid-2000s when the LA Police Department went to speak with him about the death of Biggie Smalls, another rapper also known by Notorious B.I.G. While Davis said he didn't have information about Biggie's death, he did have knowledge of Tupac's case, and he shared that he was in the car when the rapper was shot and killed. He told police the information in exchange that he not be charged. That deal was stuck until years later when Davis went public with his knowledge, including his leadership role in the Southside Compton Crips. He co-authored a memoir in 2019 titled Compton Street Legend that claimed that he not only was inside the vehicle when Tupac was shot, but he was also the person who tossed the gun used to kill him into the back seat of the Cadillac.
0: Oof, now that's an odyssey.
1: Yeah.
0: There's a lot to go on. So yeah, there's been many conspiracy theories, a long saga,
1: yeah,
0: but now case is kicking off. So how is the current case going?
1: Yeah, not much has happened so far. Just a jury selection, a jury of 6 men and 10 women have been selected. That was on Thursday. Opening arguments are due to start on Monday, American time. The trial is likely to unravel the intricacies of the bitter and deadly East Coast versus West Coast rap rivalries and turf wars between the Bloods and the Crips street gangs that were immortalized in rap lyrics and news reports in the 1990s. It could also include several celebrity witnesses, including Suge Knight, who was thought of as the last surviving witness to Tupac's death. There's heaps more I wanted to get into today because there's so many conspiracy theories about Tupac, with some theories claiming he's alive and

0: Cuba or somewhere else in the Caribbean. But that's going to have to wait for another day as this trial goes on.
1: Thanks for the explainer, Jono. And I think we're going to put our stake in the East versus West battle right now. I'm going to play a song by a band called West Side Cowboy. Now, they are from Manchester, but I guess I am kind of staking my claim right now. I'm from the East Coast of the US. My family's from there. So I don't really know. Maybe I should just stick to the Midwest or something.
0: Yeah.
1: Thanks, Jono.

It's those funky boys from Byron, Via Berlin, Parcels with You Got Me Feeling. You're here on Triple J, Weekend Breakfast with me, Sam Lane. Before that, you heard brand new from Slater, Brand New Chanels is the name of the song. She's on tour for us right now. Right now, if you saw her, text me 043975-7555. Were you cranking it at her concert? Let me know, 043975-7555. More music for you. New from Steve Lacy, his record. Oh, yeah? Oh, yeah? Got a live one up next from Zion Garcia, so don't go anywhere. It's Triple J.

0: I'm Julia Jacklin, and I covered Every Morning by Sugar Ray for Like a Virgin. I chose this song because I really like it. I've liked it since I was a little kid. I love any opportunity to connect with my younger self as much as I can. I feel like we were singing it together, me now and her back then. I don't know, the song just makes me feel connected to the source of life.
1: Like a Virgin with Julia Jacklin. Check it out now. And go behind Like a Virgin 2 on YouTube and the Triple J app.
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3: Yeah, rock! Shout out Guitar Hero.

Triple J, and that was a live cut from Zion Garcia. The song was called Scorpio Sword, and it was recorded live at one of our Triple J 50 gigs. That one was in Adelaide. It was a rap theme one, Barker, and Enter the E to the RVE Nerve, also on that lineup. You can catch the full set covering that gig tomorrow night at Live at the Wireless at 7 o'clock. Yeah, Zion Garcia, you need to see him live if you can, because nominally a rapper, but he's not just a rapper. He can do rock, he can do indie, he does it all. He has a fantastic band, great stage presence, fun dance moves. He does a bit of pop and lockin', kind of low-key, a little robot action. I've seen him live a good few times over the years and always, always worth it. Go and check him out. All right, let's play. Another band that I've heard is absolutely brilliant live. Haven't seen him yet. South Summit with Heartless. Take us to the news. Triple J.

0: G'day, Jono Akeley here with Triple J News. Mourners have gathered in Alice Springs to pay tribute to a little girl whose life was taken too soon. Emma Masters has more.
1: The death of five-year-old Kumanjai Little Baby sent shockwaves through Central Australia and the nation. When the young girl disappeared from a town camp on the outskirts of Alice Springs, it sparked a huge community search. A man has since been charged with the girl's murder. Today, hundreds have come to her funeral service to both grieve and to celebrate a life cut tragically short. Many are dressed in pink to acknowledge her favourite colour. She's being commemorated at the Alice Springs Garden Cemetery.
0: Three hikers have been rescued from a mountain in the Sunshine Coast hinterland. The group became stuck up on Mount Tibra Gargan in the Glasshouse Mountains about 8:30 this morning. Rescue crews made their way up the mountain and have now brought everyone down. No one's been hurt. Iran is calling on the US to accept defeat while Donald Trump ramps up his rhetoric, saying he'll claim the Strait of Hormuz as an American territory. Chelsea Hetherington has more.
2: Speaking to supporters in New York, Donald Trump has warned Americans to brace for continued high fuel prices, saying that's the cost of preventing Iran from developing nuclear weapons. The price of petrol in the US has increased about 29% since the start of the year. Mr. Trump has labeled Iran as evil and says America is doing a great service for the world, adding once Tehran is defeated, he will declare the Strait of Hormuz US territory. Iran has responded with the country's deputy foreign minister saying so long as you do not accept the reality of defeat and stop indulging in fantasies, Iran will continue to enforce the blockade of the vital waterway.
0: Tasmania police say a woman allegedly used an app to deliver coffees laced with an unknown substance to an ex-partner multiple times. Clancy Barlin has the story.
3: The 43-year-old South Launceston woman has been charged with two counts of attempting to unlawfully administer poison with intent to harm. At a media conference this morning, Police Inspector Alina Crack alleged the woman used Airtasker to find a delivery person to send the coffees. Tasmania Police says the alleged victim, a 47-year-old man, did not drink the first coffee and reported it to police, resulting in a months-long investigation. Police say there's no reason to suspect the delivery people had any involvement.
0: The woman is in custody and is expected to appear before the Launceston Magistrates Court today. And finishing up in sport in the AFL, the Brisbane Lions and the Gold Coast Suns will face off at the Gabba in Brisbane this afternoon for the hotly anticipated Q clash. The Lions are sitting in fourth spot, but with no room for error, on equal points with the fifth-placed Adelaide Crows and sixth-placed Melbourne Demons. The Suns sit in 14th spot on the AFL ladder. That's all the news for now. Right around Australia, you're listening to Triple J.

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1: Good morning. It's Weekend Breakfast. You are listening to Triple J. And I am Sam Lane. Affirm. I hope you're well into the final hour of the program. You just heard the brand new collab between Nina Jirachi and one of her idols, Porter Robinson. That song was called Wanna Cry. And so, before I was saying I was doing the show in my socks, I put my shoes back on. We're getting serious. It's a little, you know, sometimes I need to get up and about, have the proper shoes on. But I am wearing a Charlie XCX t-shirt from her new record, Music Fashion Film. It has the track list on the front, and on the back, in big letters, it says Music Fashion Film. And I'm kind of torn about this outfit because I'm heading to a Ren fair after this, a Renaissance fair, and I've got my peasant garb. But I'm like, maybe this is a peasant who likes Charlie XCX. Let me know. 0439757555. Should I put my traditional peasant garb on? I've got like a little kind of vest number and an old shirt, like a collared shirt. Or I keep on the Charlie shirt. Maybe he's a peasant into hyperpop. Who knows? 0439757555. And to celebrate, why don't we kick this hour off with some Charlie? One of my favorite songs from the new record. It's called Yeah.

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1: Doing that, it's Nookie. And when I'm not lapping around my home streets of Nowra, I'm hosting Blackout on Triple J every weekend. Kick back with me as I play artists from Jem Casadaley all the way to Uncle Troy Casadaley, covering all generations of black music. Music by the mob, for the mob. And I want to see you there. 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

0: bread, that's the reason I'm low-key venting.
1: Triple J, Weekend Breakfast. I'm Sam Lane. You just heard from Driz. The song was called Vent, and he won our Unearthed Tie comp in 2025 out of Campbelltown, but very much UK drill influenced. He grew up there, then moved here. A bit of genre melding for you. Before that, Teen Jesus and the Gene Teasers with their song Balcony. Charlie XCX kicked us off with her song Yeah. And then number two, I'm doing this kind of Pulp Fiction style, this track order, Day We Ran with Used To. You can find all the songs on the Triple J app. All right, I mentioned I'm going to a Ren Fair after this and was in two minds. Do I keep my Charlie XCX music fashion film shirt on and be a peasant that enjoys modern music, or do I go more traditional and put on my actual peasant costume? And someone did text in 0439 757555. So crazy. I'm also wearing that shirt and going to the same Ren Fair later. Bitch stole my look. That's what they said. No, you stole my look. let's get one thing right. This person, I think we need to get this person on the line. If we give you a call, make sure to pick up the phone because we'd love to chat Ren Fair. If you're going to a Ren Fair, 0439757555. And hey, you might get a call and we get to talk about our beautiful Ren Fair outfits because people put a lot of time into these outfits and they need their time in the sun. Let's play music now. This one from Jem Casadaly. And I do have someone texted in a request for a bit of an indie classic, and I've got that up next. Triple J.

Charlie Pittman and Paige with that song Glued. He's a pop star from Australia. Well, he's going to be a pop star. Right now, he's a pop artist, but he's on the rise. This is why Triple J is good. You're investing early here. Buy low, sell high. At the top, Jem Casa Daily with All I'm Thinking About. And in the middle, Phoenix with 1901, a little text line request, a certified indie classic. You're here on Weekend Brekkie with me, Sam Lane, about half an hour to go till Frankie Rosethorn takes you through the lunch hours. My favorite fact about Phoenix as a band is their connection to another very famous French band. So, yeah, Phoenix is a band from Versailles, just outside of Paris. And a few of them were formed in school, and they played just in the singer Thomas Mars's house. And the older brother of one of the guitarists, a guy called Laurent Brankiewicz, joined the band on guitar after his old band ended. He was in a band called Darlin with these two other blokes, Thomas Bangalter and Guy Manuel de Homem Christo. Now, if those names sound familiar, keep listening. So Darlin, infamously, they were going pretty well, and they got one review, one really bad review in a British music magazine called Melody Maker, which described them as having a daft punk-ish sound. And Thomas and Guy Manuel went on to form, you guessed it, Daft Punk. Two amazing French bands sharing a connection. I think that's really, really cool. Let's play more music now. This one, an R&B cut from Kalani featuring Leon Thomas. And I got one from DMAs after that. And then one from your feature album, Role Model. So keep your dial firmly locked to Triple J.

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1: Hey, it's Role Model, and Triple J are featuring my record Chuck Timely and the Hourglass all week long. The song Service Receipt is one of my favorites. I like dancing to this one. And yes, I really did write my number on a service receipt, and I did spell it E-Y-E.

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1: It's your feature album this week on Triple J, Role Model with Chuck Timely and the Hourglass. That song I played you was called Service Receipt. It's, a bit country and western. I'd say if you like that, you can go back. There's a long lineage of songs in that genre, and he's really drawing upon them. Things like The Byrds, James Taylor, Carole King, all those old records maybe your parents had, and you go back and you're like, oh, these are actually really good. This isn't daggy at all. Yeah, check it out. He's tapping into a real kind of classic Americana sound on that record. Before that, DMAs with Killing Time playing our One Night Stand, September 5 out at Griffith. Cameron texted in on 0439-757-555. I love that new DMA song, Killing Time, straight into my top 10 for the hottest 100. Yeah, it's the middle of August. We got to start taking stock. Like, you don't want to get caught out when it comes to hottest 100 voting time and realize that

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You need to do at least a quarterly check-in. Treat it like a business. About 20 minutes until Frankie comes through. Still some music to play for you. I've got a new one from X Club. They're a kind of Brisbane-based electronic duo taking over the world.

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0: Yes, yes. It's Triple J. You're with your ultimate dance DJ, Sam Lane.
1: Wow.
0: And DJ Frankie Rosethorn.
1: Yeah, that's me.
0: You need to be more pumped up, bro. You're never gonna make it in the dance DJ world with that kind of energy. What the heck?
1: I need to have as many bananas as you've had this morning, because as I walked in here, there's bananas all over the studio desk.
0: What's wrong with that?
1: There's something wrong with
0: nothing
1: that.
0: Nothing wrong with having two bananas and a loaf of banana bread.
1: You know what you shouldn't do next is drink Sprite. Do you remember that whole thing where if you had a bunch of bananas and Sprite at the same time, you'd throw up everywhere?
0: Oh, Jesus. That sounds awful. Well, yeah. I mean, there are certain cursed food combinations. I think I have quite a few this morning because there's not a lot open, so I'm kind of often scrounging because I forget to buy food. But I think that relevantly brings us to
1: the theme of your show,
0: because you've had Frankie's had a bad week.
1: I had food poisoning this week.
0: Yeah, the old FP.
1: And so we're going to be chatting about foods you can't return to anymore.
0: Because Frankie has a list of like 8 right now.
1: Oh yeah, I do. Because honestly, whatever I had after I had my food poisoning sickness, that was included in the lot of what made me sick, I think. You know what I mean? But what I can't return to. And it doesn't even have to be for food poisoning, purposes. It can be maybe just certain foods you have a trauma with.
0: Yeah,
1: for whatever reason.
0: I mean, mine is I smoked salmon. I had that and it made me nauseous. I mean, I also have a nut allergy, but I feel like that doesn't really count because
1: that doesn't count. It's too common. Yeah,
0: But I think smoked salmon for me, and my dad will never eat oysters again because he once got like so sick from one that he nearly, like, there was a bug in it, and if they hadn't got the vaccine, like, it could have been quite serious.
1: This is this very rare.

0: Oyster disease that people get.
1: The oyster disease. I've heard it's afflicted many a person across the world. But
0: well, let's talk about it. 043-975-7555. Foods you can't return to. Text those in. I'm up next. Thanks, Sam.
1: No worries. All right. Bye, guys. Bye. See you tomorrow.

0: G'day, Jono Akeley here with Triple J News. Tasmanian Government MP Joe Palmer says two wild seabirds found on King Island yesterday have tested positive for H5N1 bird flu. It brings the total number of confirmed cases in Tasmania to four. A brown skua tested positive to the deadly H5 strain in Tasmania on Thursday before a crested tern was identified as positive on King Island yesterday. Hundreds of people have gathered in Alice Springs today for the funeral of Kumanjayi Little Baby. The little girl's family invited the wider community to join them for today's service, acknowledging the hundreds of volunteers who searched for the five-year-old when she went missing from a town camp earlier this year. Ahead of the service, the girl's grandfather, Robin Granitz, said it was important for people to come together following the period of cultural mourning known as Sorry Business.
1: In our culture way, we used to get together, paint it up, and making sure that you are being there to be helped and represent on your family from your communities. And that way we know that we are all connected in culture, coming together, and that's our big culture. Sorry Business is the main thing of all things.
0: Yemen's internationally recognized government says at least four civilians have been killed after the Iran-aligned Houthi group fired six ballistic missiles at the Yemeni Red Sea port of Mocha. The escalation in hostilities between the Houthis and Yemen's Saudi-backed government comes during heightened regional tensions amid the U.S.-Israeli war on Iran. The Yemeni armed forces aligned with the government say the Houthi attack targeted a civilian facility and economic and maritime installations in Mocha. They say, as well as the four dead, eight other civilians were wounded and two sailors are missing following the attack. Back home, WA's mining sector is calling on the Prime Minister to keep his commitment to the state and preserve its GST share. The Productivities Commission interim report on the 2018 GST deal that boosted WA's slice of the pie found it was a costly and inequitable mistake. Anthony Albanese says WA will get a fair share. WA Chamber of Minerals and Energy Chief Executive Aaron Morey says the PM can't break his promise.
2: He must rule out any change to the GST system, not just that we have our fair share, but that there will be no change to the system at all.
0: And finishing up in sport in the AFL, Fremantle coach Justin Longmuir says securing the minor premiership was a good achievement, but there's plenty of work left to do. The Dockers scored a 24-point win over the Adelaide Crows at Perth Stadium last night to secure the second minor premiership in the club's history. Jai Amis kicked five goals, while Caleb Sorong kicked two of his own to go with his 29 disposals. That's all the news for now. Right around Australia, you're listening to Triple J.

TK Meidzer on Triple J. That one, Romanticize. TK playing Yours and Ours in October. It's Frankie here. 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

No Broke Boys coming up pretty soon. You may have heard me talking to Sam before about my food poisoning this week. By the way, I got it from a vermicelli salad, okay, the Vietnamese salad, one of my favorite things to get from a Vietnamese place. I think I will return to it because you just can't turn away from Vietnamese food, I believe. I would be going against what I believe if I did that. I asked you on the text line 0439757555, foods you can no longer return to. Pierre came through on the text line. I worked in a bakery when I was 16. I was eating custard by the spoonful. I can't eat custard anymore. Had too much of it. Pierre, too much custard for Pierre. Oh no. I bet it was that thick donut one as well. My question for you, Pierre, can you have thin custard? Can you have a runny, fresh custard, the best kind? Right now, it's Bugs, Tough Love here on Triple J.

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1: He's the man who made us rush, sweat and swoon over his gorgeous interior design. 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
2: Last time Troye was here, it was just after Rush had dropped. 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
1: It's going to be huge and Ty, an Australian exclusive. 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

3%. Welcome to Country here on Triple J. It's Frankie here with you. You're listening to Weekends. We also heard from Matilda Mann before with The Fig Tree, Disco Lines and Tinashe, No Broke Boys and Bugs with Tough Love. Coming up, we're going to hear this week's Like a Virgin from Julia Jacklin, covering this one from Sugar Ray.

Jacqueline came in to the Like a Virgin Studios just yesterday for Friday, covered Sugar Ray from 1998 every morning. You're going to be hearing that one pretty soon. Get excited right now. Maya with Last Man on Earth. Maya playing One Night Stand, by the way, September 5th. Triple J.

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1: Lashiv are ready to chain your heart to their debut album from mid-October. 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And now they're going to take the main stage in bars and venues across the country. Catch Lashiv from October 16th to November 14th.
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2: Pills, blue, turn me up a little bit. 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

0: That was Julia Jacklin for Like a Virgin this Friday, covering some Sugar Ray from 1998, Every Morning. This is Julia on Breakfast with Abby and Tyrone, chatting about why she decided to cover that song.
1: It takes me back to a time before the world told me, you know, what I should listen to and like. Mm-hmm. You know, every record I've made, I've referenced.

0: the song in some way.
1: Really?
0: Yeah. And like, I find this song is so spirited, and that is what I'm always trying to do. And this song, it makes me feel good to be alive.
1: I like pointing out that sentiment of like, before the world tells you what you should listen to and what you should like, because yeah, sometimes there are some Maroon 5 songs that I do really rock with. All right. They're really, and same thing could be said about Nickelback. Text in 0439757555. Maybe some bands or particular songs that you actually are a bit embarrassed to say that you really, really enjoy, that have that almost cringe element. Maybe some Train in there, maybe some, you know, Hey Soul Sister, Jason Mraz even. I'm naming all men, which is a bit throwing them under the bus a bit. Right now, it's Vera Blue with Maze here on Triple J.

0: now.
1: Rebecca Black, Sugar Water Cyanide here on Triple J. You're listening to Weekends right now. And it's Frankie here with you playing your music till 2 p.m. We did hear Julia Jacklin's Like a Virgin before. And in the interview before the Like a Virgin, she was talking about why she chose to cover Sugar Ray's Every Morning from 1998. And she kind of was talking about how, like, this is the kind of music I was into before you get older and people tell you what you should like and what you shouldn't like. And that kind of inspired me to ask you on the text line 0439757555, what is that song for you? Like, is almost a guilty pleasure song. Love the things that came through about it. Of course, Sean texting in from Box Hill saying, if today was your last day and I'd come back for you by Nickelback are both certified bangers. I feel like Nickelback has even gotten to a point now where we can openly like them. It's kind of under that dad rock category. There's been so much discourse about it. It's like, we're done. We accept it. If you like them, that's okay. But then I loved this text that came in that was said, Shawn Mendes and Camila Cabello, I Know What You Did Last Summer. I know what you did last summer. Just like to me, there's no other. That is, I love that song. And to be honest, I think about this song all the time and I don't tell anyone that I do because I was also a little bit embarrassed. Thank God someone said it. It's like I've had a breath of fresh air. Also, who else do we get? We got, Maroon 5, This Love.

I feel like Songs About Jane is people like Nickelback very much so. Like people have come to terms that it's just a good album. Songs About Jane from Maroon 5 is goated. I would say their albums after that, liking some of the songs from that, is a little bit more guilty pleasure vibes. But there are some good ones that I enjoy there. Keep those coming in. Maybe your guilty pleasure song at 0439757555. Right now, it's Any Young Mechanic with Pretty Strange World here on Triple J.

Madden Lane, Tell Me here on Triple J Remix. That one before we had Any Young Mechanic, Pretty Strange World as well. It's Frankie here with you. You're listening to Triple J here. It's weekends right now and we are currently chatting about your, I guess, guilty pleasure song. 0439757555. Text in some of your faves. We heard a few Maroon 5 suggestions and then we also had people going, Kylie Minogue spinning around. Maybe that used to be a guilty pleasure song, but it is. There's nothing guilty about that anymore. We are now in safe Kylie zone in time. But then this one came through about the gummy bear song.

to be the Gummy Bear song. I'm sorry, it's just so good. So good is an interesting way to describe it. So good? I wouldn't say it's bad, but the emphasis on so good is a bit much, I think. Keep texting in some sweet, sweet guilty pleasure songs at 0439 757 555. Right now, it's Angie McMahon, Slow Mover here on Triple J.

0: G'day, Jono Akeley here with Triple J News. Authorities in Indonesia say rescuers are racing to recover victims and evacuate residents from the city of Maumere on Flores Island after a massive earthquake that's killed at least two people and triggered a tsunami warning. Larry Butros has more.
1: The 7.7 magnitude quake struck off the coast in Indonesia at a depth of 15 kilometres. Footage from the National Search and Rescue Agency shows emergency teams in Maumere sawing through debris in a destroyed building and retrieving a body. Tsunami waves of less than a metre were recorded in several areas of the Southeast Asian nation before the tsunami warning was lifted about 3 hours after the quake. As well as the two deaths, at least one person is so far known to be injured.
0: Staying overseas, rescuers have reported signs of life 4 days after the 7.4 magnitude quake that hit Colombia, killing at least 285 people. Officials in Pereira say contact has been made with a woman who is asking for help from under the rubble of a collapsed hotel. They say there may be other survivors also trapped. Back home, One Nation leader Pauline Hanson has called for an immediate ban on migration from countries on Smart Traveller's Do Not Travel list, including Lebanon, Russia, Iran, and Sudan. Senator Hanson says people from the listed countries present real security risks to Australia's interests and way of life, and says she has no faith in Labor's security checks. Labor frontbencher Chris Bowen says Senator Hanson's policies just copy those of US President Donald Trump.
2: Pauline Hanson would stop Syrians and Yazidis who have fled ISIS from coming to Australia, who have been such an important part of our community. So Pauline Hanson should front the minorities and tell them why she doesn't want them in Australia. We need better than just carbon copying Donald Trump's policy.
0: Back home, Western Australia's resources sector has lashed at the Productivity Commission's interim report on the GST as a fundamentally flawed document that does not understand the role of states in developing their economies. Nick Perpich has more.
3: WA Premier Roger Cook has angrily declared the state will not accept any changes to the 2018 deal that boosted WA's share of the GST. The Productivity Report found that deal was costly and only benefited WA. It's recommended reverting back to the pre-2018 system. Tasmania has supported that, New South Wales says change is needed, and South Australia says it was an unfair system that made WA richer. WA Liberal Senator Michaela Cash says she won't accept any outcome that leaves WA worse off.
0: And finishing up in some sport news, in men's international test cricket, Bangladesh is now more than 200 runs ahead of Australia in its first innings in the first test in Darwin. Triple J.

Spacey Jane, East Village here on Triple J. Frankie here with you. You're listening to Weekends right now. Coming up, we have the Kobe D, also this one from Broods from 2018.

That one, Broods Peach, is coming up very soon. Currently, we are chatting about guilty pleasure songs, your favorite guilty pleasure songs. We had this text just come in. Starship, We Built This City. That was actually my alarm clock for quite a few years. Loving getting these in at 0439757555. My favorite so far, though, has been I Know What You Did Last Summer from Shawn Mendes and Camila Cabello. That is a great song, and I'm going to be listening to it later over and over again. This is Olivia Rodrigo right now with Stupid Song here on Triple J.

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You're listening to Weekends right now here on Triple J. And we are currently having a chat about guilty pleasure songs, songs that you maybe like before people told you what songs to like and what songs to dislike, okay? Loving the text that came in. A lot of them real nostalgic bangers. Someone texting in Pure Shores from All Saints.

0: I like that one a lot. We also have Beth in Victoria on the line. Beth, what is your guilty pleasure song?
1: My guilty pleasure song would have to be Angel by Robbie Williams.
0: Ooh.

0: I think this is a really good one, Beth. Did you go see the Robbie Williams movie?
1: Oh, I didn't actually.
0: You didn't go see it? With the one where he's a monkey, yeah. This is actually my favourite part in the movie is when he sings Angels Out the Window as a little monkey kid.
1: Oh, I better go watch that today.
0: You should go see it. And he just got his autism diagnosis. Shout out Robbie Williams. Woo! Woo! We also have Jimmy Ricard coming up. Shout out.

thought, I'ma name this little boy Paul. Plain old, boring old Paul. And I always thought, if I had a different name, would my life be different? Life.

card, number 10 on the Hottest 100 of 2008 and number 71 in the Hottest 100 of Australian Songs 2025. Jimmy Ricard from Draft right there. It's Frankie here. You're listening to Weekends on Triple J. I'm going to be playing you some songs till 2. Also, a bit of a reminder, coming up at 1 p.m., I have your live music montage for you. This one has Miss Kanina, Cosmos Midnight, Dice, Lily Allen, and Peking Duck as well. Coming up, we have... I'm actually going to close out this hour with some Paramore that I'm very excited about. Some Decode, in fact.

We have been talking about guilty pleasure songs, but I just want to make it clear that this song is not a part of that group. There is no guilt when it comes to anything off the Twilight soundtrack, especially from the first movie. Right now, it's Gracie Abrams, Look at My Life, here on Triple J.

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1: Hey, we're Ambion.
2: And we're a duo from Boorloo Perth. What you say, who you with,
3: need to stay safe. Most people, they'll like look online for a beat or work with a producer here and there, whereas everything we do is just us in a way. Like, I guess being brothers also, been together our whole life, it just felt right.
2: I always try and come at a song with a level of a message behind it, even on the tracks that are a bit more abrasive. I would describe it as energetic, fun, and passionate. Your ego is so generated. Is it real or is it fake? Oh, you're so innovative. For a period of time, we were trying to fit into what was around us just in the Australian hip hop scene. Since kind of letting go of that, yeah, I feel like that's just kind of what set us apart. Following the release of our album, we got a message from the people running Heartbreak High and they put the song in their show. And then Anthony Fantano reviewed our album after we released it, which was a crazy way to finish the year. Supported Genesis Owuzu earlier this year, which was a crazy show. Got two shows at Big Sound, so if you're in Brisbane,
3: come through.
2: We also have an album planning to drop it in October.
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2: It's about how having to post online can kind of feel like you're in a competition with everyone.

passion to get away. Pageant from On and Beyond here on Triple J. That is this week's Unearthed feature artist here on Triple J. Hailing from Perth, just like me, the hip-hop scene. I'm not from the hip-hop scene, but those guys, they're brothers and they're getting picked up by names like Anthony Fantano, Heartbreak High, as well as supporting Genesis Owusu. And they're this week's feature artist, so head to Triple J Unearthed to see more from And Beyond. I love that song just before. It's Frankie here. You're listening to Weekends right now. This is Working Class Hero from Pacific Avenue. Triple J.

0: like it. I've liked it since I was a little kid. I love any opportunity to connect with my younger self as much as I can. I feel like we were singing it together, me now and her back then. I don't know, the song just makes me feel connected to the source of life.
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Lashiv, chain my heart to plastic here on Triple J. It's Frankie here with you. We have some Paramore for you right now. And after this is your live music montage, which features Miss Canina, Cosmos Midnight, Dice, Lily Allen, and Peking Duck, recorded live all by Triple J, brought straight to you. Right now, Paramore before then, Decode. Love this song. It's actually perfect weather for it outside today as well. It's twilight weather.

0: on Triple J. Lots of great feedback on the text line. Hop in the car to Paramore starting. Yeah, Frankie and Sophie going, yes, is what I needed. I want from Sophie and Frankston. Josh, blowing me out of the water here. I sung this at karaoke last weekend and it wasn't appreciated. Need new friends. What the hell? Josh, that is a really hard song to sing. And if you are not up for it vocally, I can see why it wasn't appreciated. But maybe Josh is a secretly amazing singer. This guy texting in. We have your live music montage right now for you. We're going to kick it off with Miss Kanina live at the Nemas.
1: Let's go.
0: 2024 in Darwin. Yeah. This is Black Britney here on Triple J.

Here's a cut from Cosmos Midnight, live at Summer Sounds Festival in 2021. This one's Down For You, Triple J.

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was your live music montage for this Saturday here on Triple J. We heard from Miss Kanina, Cosmos Midnight, Dice, Lily Allen and Peking Duck, all recorded live by Triple J, brought straight to you. It's Frankie here. You're listening to Weekends. Coming up, we have a bit of Troye Sivan, Bieber Doo.

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1: You've heard two portions of fan fictions. 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

Sun has set, Beba Doobie here on Triple J. It's Frankie here with you. We also heard from the Rubens before, Near Archives, and Boy Soda as well. We're going to have some Troy Sivan right now, who just has a new music video out with Nicole Kidman for the new single. I believe She's the Best. Great music video. Interesting sound for the new song. Interview coming up next week with Abby and Tyrone with Troy. Very exciting. Right now, it's What's the Time When You, Where You, What's the Time Where You Are from Something to Give Each Other. Love that album. Love this song, Triple J.

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1: That's a fresh one from Greta Ray, Swimming Crying, here on Triple J. It's Frankie here with you. You're listening to Weekends. And to close out your time with me, Phil Fresh coming in pretty soon. I have this one from Arctic Monkeys. Oh.

Arctic Monkeys for your Saturday arvo coming through. Get excited for that one. Earlier in the show, we were talking about guilty pleasure songs. Do you think Arctic Monkeys qualifies as a guilty pleasure song? I think maybe it does. Slightly. And it's only Alex Turner's fault and no one else's, all right? Sleepazoid, New Age right now.

0: Triple J.
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2: Thought I was just passing through, I was on a boys' night, but the plans might move. 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

0: romantic, like you'll see someone and envision what your whole life looks with them. 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
0: No, but I'm in this life.
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VVA's price went up here on Triple J. It's Frankie here with you. Going to pass you over to the freshest of Phils to take over for the weekend, for the rest of the day. To close us out, I do have a bit of a throwback from the Arctic Monkeys, 2007, Fluorescent Adolescent, here on Triple J. This one, number 49 on the Hottest 100 that year. Triple J.

Yes, what's good? What's good? What is goody? You're on Triple J Weekends. I'm Phil Fresh here with you for another Saturday afternoon. 4 hours. It's you and me starting off the show right with some Slater brand new Chanels. Now, I was just telling Frankie just then, I said, you know, I'm actually not that familiar with Slater's game, but I'm happy to be here and I really enjoy that new one. And I was also confused because there's another joint that she has called Beat Up Chanels. And I said, I swear I've heard this joint before. She said, no, it's a different one. That's a brand new Chanels. It's a little play on words. I said, I got to sit my unk ass down and listen. But look, I got some good music for you today, wherever you are, whatever it is you're doing. Let me know where you're at. 0439-757-555 is the number. We got music from Underscores on the way. We got music from T-Cans and Casper too. Some Stan Atlantic as well. All right, and we're just getting started. Turn your speakers up. Taking you back to 2023 with this little Budgera. It's called Therapy. You're on Triple J Weekends.

0: One Night Stand is just around the corner, and every day in the lead up to the festival, we're giving you the chance to score some free tickets to head along. With a stacked lineup including Nina Jirachi, DMAs, Genesis Owusu, Maya, Betty Rays, and a Triple J Unearth winner, you'd be silly to miss this one. You've got until September 5 to win. 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

Underscores right there for your Saturday afternoon on Triple J Weekends. That one is called Music, and it's funny because that is music, isn't it? I'm Phil Fresh. Sorry, I'm just talking absolute rubbish. As I always do, you guys know what goes down from 2 p.m. Saturdays and Sundays. And if you do know what that is, right, you know what we do here on Saturdays. If you're new here, guess what? You're about to get a big class, a big lesson in what goes down on the weekend show, all right? I want to bring some to the table. It's a new development in my friend group. We are about 2 weeks into this. It is what started off as a bit is now turning into reality and just normal vocabulary for us. Okay. My friend group, we have started referring to hanging out as laughter school. Laughter school. Again, 2 weeks in, but we really love it. We talk about it all week. We are catching up next week, right? We are hanging out next week, but we have just been G-ing it up, going on about, and then, you know, texting each other going, oh my God, I hope I pass laughter school this week. I need to go to sleep so I'm ready for laughter school. What's the uniform for laughter school, right? Now, you might be listening to this, and you're probably going, hey, do me a favor, Phil, shut the hell up. But let me tell you this, all right? This kind of behavior, these stupid little bits, is what is going to get you through this thing we called life, all right? Absolute rubbish. And it's so funny. I enjoy it. My question to you guys is, first of all, what are your thoughts on laughter school as hanging out? And secondly, does your group have a funny name for things? 0439-757-555. Yeah, let me know what you think of laughter school. All right, I hope I make my parents proud. I hope I can graduate from laughter school this week, for example. That's just one example of how we're talking about hanging out. I want to hear yours. Text it in right now. Some swap meet.

This year's Unearth Tire winners coming out of Newcastle. That is Trophy Wife and the song that won them the comp with Spiders here on Triple J Weekends with Phil Fresh. I'm asking you guys, do you have a funny name for normal things? All right. I have just before talking about how me and my friends, we've started talking about hanging out, referring to hanging out as laughter school. We're about 2 weeks into this bit. It's becoming part of the vocabulary as well. I asked you guys your thoughts on 043-975-7555. Just first of all, on the name and what you thought of it. Getting mixed reviews. I'm not going to lie. Some of you sound like you need to go to laughter school. Nah, come on. Kidding. I will be using it still. And I'm also getting some of your names. But something has just been texted in that I need to address. Okay? Friday mornings, 7 a.m. on Breakfast with Abby and Tyrone, I step in, I do Phil's Five, where I rank things from 5 to 1. Yesterday's topic, most broken items, right? While I was doing that, I did a little shout-out to the Ashford Mall escalators. If you know, you know, because they're always not working, whatever. They weren't broken for years. They are back up and running. Or so I thought. Viani from Sydney has texted in. She says this. Hey, Phil, just a note. I dropped my son off at Ashford Mall half an hour ago, and for your information, the escalators are still not working. What is going on? What beef does Ashfield Council have with these escalator companies? Because it can't always be broken. For how many years? I'm honestly, you could hear it. Like, I didn't say anything for like 10 seconds just then. I'm flabbergasted. Viani, there's got to be an investigation. If you go back to Ashford Mall, okay, you got to have a word with someone. Do me a favor and get back at me, 043-975-7555, because something needs to be fixed. Sorry for the tangent, but I couldn't ignore this one. That is insane to me that there are still issues with that damn escalator. Deep breaths, guys, deep breaths. Let's turn this one up. Latest one from Psycho. Look Up on Triple J.

This is Triple J Weekends. That one there from Fat Dog. We also heard from Nina Jirachi and Porter Robinson, their latest collaboration, Wanna Cry. People loving that one on 0439-757-555. And then at the top, a new one from Psycho. That one is called Look Up. I'm Phil Fresh with you. I want to play some, hopefully I can suss it out, but a new EP dropped yesterday, basically, kind of unannounced, from two artists that you may be familiar with. One of them, his name is iPod, and the other one, Zion Garcia. They have formed a collaborative EP called Super Tight Hoodie Pool. I will try to get that to you today. I listened to it on the way to the studio today, so I was very invested in that. I just went on a little rant as well about the Ashford Moore escalators, seeing what's going on. Zach texted in just then saying, it's broken. You can't escalate the maintenance report. Maintenance report. That's what I was trying to say. Got some Scissor after this and some Party Boy 69 and Ketama. This is Lara Buchanan on Triple J.

Monday, we're bringing another double header with live sets from Nerve and Zion Garcia. So bring it up, then break it down. Yeah, she does. So start getting any rough. Young Sydney King, Zion Garcia, kicked off Triple J's 50th in Adelaide with his hip-hop chant. Plus, Nerve came through to serve his deluxe bars with some special guests and extra charisma in

Triple J Weekends with Phil Fresh. That right there, a new one from a new album from UK band Jungle. That song called Sunshine, the album, the title track of the album, matter of fact. They will be in the country next year, I think around March, maybe February. I don't know exactly, but you could find out the exact details on the Triple J website, plus all the festival lineups and everything in between. So go check that out. Speaking of new music, I got some Phoebe Bridges coming up for you very shortly. So stick around with me, man. Got some DMAs too, but right now this is Wax. It's called Hands. Put your hands up. Oh, I gotta stop. You're on Triple J.

Time is the name of that one. I love that. You're listening to Triple J Weekends with Phil Fresh. You can catch him in just over 2 weeks' time, September 5th to be exact, in Griffith as part of the One Night Stand lineup. Yes, that's right. We are headed to the Riverina, all right? They join the stage. And now, actually, before I even, let me just break it down to you like this, all right? You're going to get Mayo, all right? You're going to get the Betty Rays. You're going to get Genesis Owusu. You heard of Genesis Owusu, right? Aria, you know, award winner, One Night Stand, headliner. Then you've got the DMAs, like we just heard there. You know, they have one of the best like versions maybe of all time. And then you're also going to be joined on stage with Nina Jirachi, nominated for a Grammy. Ever heard of those, right? You're getting all of those guys in Griffith, and all you have to do is pay $15 plus booking fees just for that. Are you mad? Go to the website, buy yourself a ticket. It's just over 2 weeks away. Get in quick. Hey, coming up in this hour, I got this week's like a version from Julia Jacqueline. Having a little bit of Sugar Ray? Did not even think about. You could have given me 1,000 guesses of songs that Julia Jacqueline could have covered. I don't think this would have been in there. But I'll be playing that for you in half an hour. And right now, off a new album that dropped yesterday. This is Phoebe Bridgers with Lost Boys. 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
1: He's the man who made us rush, sweat and swoon over his gorgeous interior design. 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

0: Last time Troy was here, it was just after Rush had dropped. And 3 years later, he has a brand new song and he's just announced a brand new album. 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
1: It's going to be huge, entire and Australian exclusive. So set your alarms right now, because the only place you're going to be hearing Troye Sivan is right here with us on Monday. 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

Some Malcolm Todd right there for your Saturday afternoon. That one is called Breathe, and you heard it here on Triple J Weekends. Before that, we also had Yes Boone featuring Molly Millington with Say Goodbye. Someone takes it in at 043-9757-555 saying, I love to hear some Molly Millington on a Saturday. Hey, I got you, man. Come on now. What do you think I do here on Saturdays? On Saturdays and Sundays from 2 p.m. Sorry. Yes Boone will be playing Yours and Ours Festival this October, October 3rd and 4th, by the way. Pretty big lineup on that one as well. TK Mides as well. So check out for the full lineup on the Triple J website. Again, coming up in 3 songs time, you'll like a version this week from Julia Jacklin covering Sugar Ray. If you haven't heard it, do not go anywhere for the next 3 songs. I promise you it is going to be worth the wait. To get you there, though, got some Jim Legacy. After this one, from the boys, B-U-O-Y-S, by the way. It's called Welcome to My Brain, here on Triple J Weekends.

Lucky Lee and Tierra Whack. Jump Up When You is the name of that one. You heard it here on Triple J Weekend. I'm Phil Fresh here with you on your Saturday afternoon. Hope you're doing well. And if you've just tuned in now, you've tuned in at a great time because it's time to get into this week's Like A Virgin. Returning to the Like A Virgin studios after a near decade was Julia Jacklin. She came in yesterday doing

0: an original and also doing a cover of Sugar Ray's Every Morning.
1: Sugar baby, don't say a word.
0: Man, I have not listened properly to this joint in so long. You know, there is a generation of people that were not familiar with Sugar Ray, and that's okay, but that's the dope thing about Like a Virgin. People like Julie Jacklin step in and they bring it to the table, right? Astute listeners will know about Sugar Ray's cameo in the Scooby-Doo film, but we're not here to talk about the Scooby-Doo film. We're here to talk about Julie Jacklin's cover of Every Morning. Let me know your thoughts on this one. 0439 757 555 is the number. Let me know if you like it, if you like the twist that she did on it. But let's do it right now. From the Like a Virgin Studios, this is Julia Jacklin covering Sugar Ray's Every Morning on Triple J.

Will K, J1 and Miss Banks right there with Loose here on Triple J Weekends. You also heard from Nothing But Thieves before that one with Evolution. Then at the top this week's Like A Version from Julia Jacklin. Yes, coming back to the Like A Version studios with some Sugar Ray. Every Morning, the name of that one. Asked you guys your thoughts on 043-975-7555. Dean in Brisbane saying, when she did the song, I immediately had flashbacks. Good one, though. Yeah, I'm with this. I'm pretty sure I said this last Saturday as well. We have been getting fed really well with Like A Version the last couple of weeks. We had Nerve with Sexy Back. Last week, Vera Blue with Creep. And I'm going to add this one onto the menu as well. Julia Jacklin covering Sugar Ray's Every Morning. This song, right? So the original in my mind is like, and tell me if this makes any sense at all, but the Sugar Ray version, the original version, sounds like Start of the Holiday, right? Stay with me. This cover from Julia Jacklin sounds like End of the Holiday. You guys rocking with that? I mean, listen to this, man. See the meme? We're sitting outside of our hotel, the accommodation, having a couple of drinks, watching the sunset. This is what it's all about. Check out the full video on the Triple J YouTube page. You can also check out the original and also go behind the scenes to Like A Version. Could we be on for 4 for 4 Like A Versions as Slater steps in this Friday? Make sure you're listening to Abby and Tyrone this Friday to see what she does. But man, we have been really blessed with these covers. I gotta be honest with you. Right now, gonna keep the vibes rolling with some Miles Nahutu. This one is called Closer. 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

0: with my youngest self as much as I can. I feel like we were singing it together, me now and her back then. I don't know, the song just makes me feel connected to the source of life.
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I'm Julia Jacklin, and I covered Every Morning by Sugar Ray for Like a Virgin. I chose this song because I really like it. I've liked it since I was a little kid. I love any opportunity to connect.

My girl Zippy. Zippora right there. New one from her with White Flag. You heard it here on Triple J Weekends. Hey, if you like the sound of that one, I'm sure there's more on the way. She has been killing it as of late. And go ahead and check out the track on the Triple J On Earth website. Leave a review. Come on now. Share it with a friend. 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Triple J On Earth is your cheat code to just being the first person in the friend group to get put onto some of the best Australian music, all right? I'm Phil Fresh here with you. Coming up soon, I will be playing a little bit of the Friday mix. So if you missed it yesterday on Triple J Lunch, I got you covered, my friend. So let's do it like this to get you this. Some energy from June Rats on Triple J Weekends.

TK Mazza featuring Genevieve with Romanticize here on Triple J Weekends. Phil Fresh with you for another 2 hours of your Saturday afternoon, and we are just about to take it to the next level. Playing a little bit of the Friday mix for you right now. This week, Caitlin Crabb has sourced a Sydney producer, an artist who has been putting in that work and is back in the scene. Talking about Club Angel. He is about to hit a headline run of Australia. Starts next week, hitting Adelaide, Perth, Melbourne, Sydney, and Brisbane. Now, if you're not familiar with Club Angel's work, I'm just going to ask you to do one thing. Turn your speakers up right now because we're about to get into his Friday mix here on Triple J. Let's get it.

Just a little bit of the Friday mix right there, courtesy of Club Angel. Again, he is hitting the road, covering Australia. Starting next week, he's hitting Adelaide on the 21st, Perth on the 22nd, then the next week in Melbourne on the 28th, followed by Sydney on the 29th, and then finishing it all off in Brisbane on the 5th of September. All right, so if you didn't get a ticket to go to see One Night Stand in Griffith on the 5th of September, go see Club Angel right there. You can catch the full mix on the Triple J app or the Triple J website. This is Weekends right now with Phil Fresh. I'm going to be playing this week's feature album in a little bit from Role Model, so stick around for that, plus a throwback from the Wombats in 2 songs' time, but we're going to kick it off with this from Fisher, What a Life, on Triple J.

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Loving that EP from Odeal. That is the first track to start off the EP. It's called Rush. You heard it here on Triple J Weekends with Phil Fresh. Yeah, we have been eating well, guys. Between that, the Steve Lacy album, Jungle's just dropped an album, Phoebe Bridges as well. It's all happening, bro. Just go out there, try some new stuff. I don't even know what I'm going on about. Listen, speaking of albums, I got this week's feature album from Role Model coming up. I got a track from that. So stick around for that. Got some Spacey Jane as well. But right now, this is Violet Grove with 595. We're on Triple J Weekends.

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Bit of folk for your Saturday afternoon from Role Model. His new album is out now, Chuck Timely and the Hourglass. And that is one of the tracks off it, Chasing Midnight. Add it to the rotation if you wish. All right, this is Triple J Weekends with Phil Fresh. We also heard Violet Grohl. And then Spacey Jane at the top there. They'll be on tour this November through to early December. Check out the Triple J website to get your hands on some tickets if you haven't seen any live music today. Guys, do me a favor. 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Click the Triple J app and look up what's coming up in your area. It's good, man. I'm going to be honest too. Because if I can't just be here telling you guys what to do, I'll be honest. I haven't been to a gig in maybe a month. All right, I got to sort that out. There's a couple of nice gigs coming up. Maybe I got to sort that too. But listen, if you haven't been outside yet, touch some grass, touch some musical grass, do that. I don't even know what the hell I'm talking about, guys. I want to play the song right now that is giving a bit of Evanescence on this one, just on the intro alone, but it's from here, Nah Melbourne to be exact. This is Effie, and this is the track Tears Always Burn. Just listen closely, because you might be onto this one.

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Nice little passage of music right there. You're on Triple J Weekends with Phil Fresh. We started it all off with Effie and the song Tears Always Burn. After that, Tower Bird with Wild Hard. We also had in there Travi, Els and Fred again with Did It Again. And that right there from R&B artist out of Melbourne, Larissa Lambert. It's called Tunnel Vision. Larissa Lambert, one to watch. And it's something that I'll always say, the Australian R&B and soul scene is very underappreciated. If you like R&B or if you just like good music, hell, you might just like Australian good music. That's one of them right there from Larissa Lambert. And keeping the vibes going, we're going to do it like this. Devorah, you're dying for it. Dancehead, you're on Triple J.

Gracie Abrams, look at my life here on Triple J Weekends. You're with Phil Fresh for one last hour before we pass it over to Latifah T, taking you through your Saturday evening with House Party. So to get you there, we got to, you know, up the ante a little bit, up the BPM, up the energy. Coming up in two songs time, this one from Duke Dumont. Dude, that snap, that has got my neck snapping. I'm out here ready to go. Stay around. It's coming up after this one from Bugs, Tough Love on Triple J.

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1: You've heard two portions of fan fictions. 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
2: 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Leia grabbed onto a pole to steady herself. As she does, another hand lands on top of hers.
3: Leia.
2: Han Solo's other hand lifted her chin to meet his gaze. The sarcastic, sardonic man of her dreams has found her.
3: Leia.
1: Get off of slug guy. 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
4: First of all, you come and disrespect Star Wars by making me listen to two fan fictions about it, and then you call him slug guy. You'd be referring to Jabba the Hutt.
1: I always found the Hutt sort of misleading, because well, I'm like, species. He's not a Hutt.
4: That's
1: oh,
4: his species.
1: Of course.
4: Is Pizza Hut a Hutt?
1: Kind of, yeah.
0: Jordan and Luca, weekdays from 3 on Triple J.

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Yeah, reaching a brand new height.

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0: Bana, a long way from home, so we get home when time up. 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
1: New music right there from a Sydney artist who has been killing it. Just burst onto the scene late last year. Again, a couple co-signs from the Kid Laroi, a very big one there. And he's just put out a new project. That is one of the tracks off it called Never Felt This High. And you heard it here on Triple J Weekends. Now, obviously, you know, I think it's an acquired taste, that one right there. But there's something so cool about what he is doing, which is he's literally just doing him. He is making music that he likes. He's making music that makes sense to him, and he's just being 100% authentic.

with it. You know, you can't knock them for running that. That's what the best music is, when it's just 100% them. But yeah, look, I can hear that maybe it's an acquired test. I'm rocking with it, though. Let me know what you guys think on 043-9757-555. Got some more rap on the way. Isaiah Rashad, it comes up in 2 songs' time. My boy Don Wizzy, Don West, will send it back in 2. And this one from Lottie McLeod at Sunburn on Triple J.

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2: We've got that.
1: I'll be spinning your favorite dance anthems. Some iconic throwbacks.

Snake the Drain. That is from Devin again on Triple J Weekends with Phil Fresh. Hey, if you didn't know, Sunday nights we do a little thing called Live at the Wireless. We take you front and center into the mosh to a live performance from some of our favorites over the years. And tomorrow, you're going to be a live... Tomorrow, I don't know what's going on. You're going to hear a live performance from the man they call Enter the E to the RVE. Different. Yeah, we won in a million. That's right, and I'm going to play this track, One in a Million, with Sunday Roast, JK47 on that one as well. That comes up very soon this Sunday, Saturday afternoon. Phil, what the hell's going on? Let's start it off with this, though, Tobias. It's called Stay With Me Through the Night. You're on Triple J.

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3: 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If you didn't know, JK47, that's our little big brother. Yeah. Hey. So we're rapping.

A live performance right there from Nerve and JK47 from our Triple J 50 tour from last year in Adelaide. Make sure you're locking in to Triple J tomorrow to catch that. So that plus Zion Garcia's set as well at Live of the Wireless. That'll be 7 p.m. tomorrow night. This is Weekend here on Triple J with Phil Fresh. Not long to go before we head on to House Party. We've all been invited to the House Party by Latifah T. It comes up at 6 o'clock. I've got some Ruby Fields on ways for you. Velvet Trip 2. And right now, new music from Remy Wolf. I mean, this came out not long ago. It's called Twiggy. Excited to get into this one. Let me know what you think on 043 975 7555 and then Triple J.

New one right there from Frost Children. It is called Creep, and it's time for us to get on out of here. Thank you for sitting with me on this Saturday afternoon. I'll be back here same time, same place tomorrow, but do not touch that dial. I got some two hollers right now to get you to house party with Latifah T. So I'll see you then. Laters.

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1: That's right. It's time for House Party with me, Latifa T, on the J's on your Saturday night. I am really happy to be here. Last week, we celebrated 100 House Party shows together. And now we're kicking off the new centenary 101. This is going to be a really fun show. I am looking over my track list for my first mix and I'm getting all giddy and excited. I've got some new Genesis Owusu, some Chanel Lauren and Forest Claudette, some Kay Trinada, some throwback Tame Impala, some Sully in there, some VVP, homegrown heroes, throwbacks, everything you want and more in this mix. But hey, let's first check in on 0439757555. Today, or rather tonight, are you raging or are you saging? Hit me on that text line 0439757555 with your Saturday night plans and I'll give you a shout out. But let's start off things with South Summit taking it to WA. This is On the Dash. You're on Triple J House Party with me, Latifa T.

album Bubba. This is Kate Renata featuring Tinashe. The Worst in Me is the name of this song. We also heard Lisa with Rosalia, New Woman. Haven't heard that song for a minute. And Chanel Lauren featuring Forest Claudette, Fantasy Camera. Say cheese, darling. You're here on House Party with me, Latifah T, for your Saturday night. And I am really excited to play you this song called Dopamine by Robin. It features in the new movie One Night Only. And I actually DJed the premiere for it and gave this song a spin. And it is that classic Robin, like, pop goodness that you can come to know and love. So get into it after this. You're on Triple J House Party with me, Latifah T.

contender for one of the best songs of all time. I'd have to hard agree with that statement, honestly. This is Tame Impala with The Less I Know The Better from the iconic Currents album. We also heard a new classic from Solly featuring Breakfast Road, Church and Zion Garcia. Fair Dinkum was the name of that one. And Dopamine by Robin up top. You are here on House Party with me, Latifah T. Let's get back to the Tame Impala, but after this, I've got some more Aussie goodness from Dane and VVP.

toss it. I threw it, then lost it. T, that's a trap. Oh, are you mad?

from Snake Hips featuring Laurel on vocals. It's Bringing Me Home on Triple J House Party. Speaking of bringing it home, we also heard from homegrown heroes VV Pete, Dealer, Leisha G and Utility with Toss It, and Dane with PQC, one of my favorite songs at the moment. I honestly can't get enough of it. The video is iconic as well. And Tame Impala up top with The Less I Know The Better. Do I know that that song will be stuck in my head all night? Absolutely. No regrets though. Happy I spun it, and I hope you're enjoying the vibes too. Here on House Party with me, Latifah T. Coming up next, I've got some Addison Rae, followed up with some Sprightly Sophie. You're here on Triple J.

hope your thirst is quenched after listening to that handful of songs. I mean, with Sophie's Lemonade up top, I highly doubt you'd be thirsty after that. It really does quench that dry mouth disorder with that bubbly, bright EDM. Tate McRae before with Revolving Door and a bit of Addison Rae up top, Fame is a Gun. But right now we're getting into the big dog himself, Genesis Owusu, tapping into his new album with this song called Big Dog. This song goes hard. It's on my rotation. I play it every day for my morning walk and it gets me to where I need to go, at the place I need to get there. It'll get the job done. Start getting those requests in on 0439 757 555 because this mix is about to wrap.

from her new album, Emotional Junglist. It's Near Archives, tapping in with Georgia Smith, Forget Me Down, ending off this mix so sweetly with a bit of jungle swing. My name is Latifa T, this is House Party, and it is time to get into your requests. And on 0439-757-555, you've been getting busy with it. Harry in Nam, Melbourne, has texted in saying, I have been loving Raven Lanae's new album, Blue Island. Can we please play In and Out on House Party? Harry, I've been in the same lane as you, man. Love the new Raven Lanae album. Let's give this one a spin. It's In and Out on Triple J.

stand is just around the corner, and every day in the lead up to the festival, we're giving you the chance to score some free tickets to head along. With a stacked lineup including Nina Jirachi, DMAs, Genesis Owusu, Mayer, Betty Rays, and a Triple J Unearthed winner, you'd be silly to miss this one. You've got until September 5 to win.

My name is Lativa T. You are here on House Party for another Saturday night, and we are getting into Queer O'Clock. It is an hour of all LGBTQIA plus artists celebrating gender queerness, sexualities of all colours and kinds, and a place where we can celebrate queer joy, queer love, queer happiness, queer sadness, all the things in between. And for tonight's mix, we've got some BBT, some Halsey, some more Kismet, some Robert Baxter, some G Flip in the Beaches right here. This one's called Les Go. And I think for all my lesbians out there, you know exactly what I'm talking about. You're on Triple J House Party with Latif.

been in the country. It's Slater with Brand New Chanel's. I love that song. It's probably my favorite from the album. Psycho and before that with a new one called Look Up, and G Flip and the Beaches with Les Go. Shout out to all my lesbians tuning into Queer O'Clock here on House Party on Triple J with me, Latifah T. And I think it's time we get into some wet leg, not just because Heated Rivalry demanded it to be so, but because this song absolutely eats. We're gonna get into some Cosmos, Midnight, Devora, and BBT after this, some Aussie goodness for your Saturday night. Triple J.

from the one and only Devora. This is Why So Sensitive on Triple J. She is the one. She killed her like a virgin about a month ago, and I haven't been able to get her off my mind or out of my head. Her music is just so dang good, man. Cosmo's Midnight in before this with Hold On Young Heart, and Wet Leg Up Top with Mange Tout, which means to eat all. Did you know that? Mange Tout in French translates to eat all. Anyway, enough of the French, let's get back to the English. You are here on House Party with me, Latifah T. I've got something from the new Muna album up next and some Sam Austin's Wipe Your Tears from my sad girls. You're

a nice little Halsey classic to take the edge off. Die For Me is the name of that one. BVT in before with their partner, Basha on Masungit, and Sam Austin's one of my faves with Wipe Your Tears. You are listening to Triple J House Party. And if you were teary before, then wipe them away and get

have your hair blown up into a mohawk by this next song. Honestly, the power and the velocity of this song through your speakers will blast your hair into a mohawk. And if that doesn't happen, then you can get your money back. This is More Kesmet with

Robert Baxter with Sweat Baby. Love that collaboration so much. That was Icy, Take It Off. And then before that, more Kismet with How to Build a Better Boy. They are so talented. They're the youngest person to ever play EDC, the festival in Las Vegas for electronic dance music. They were only 16, I believe. And now they're making films and R&B music and trap and dance and everything in between. They're so talented. More Kismet is definitely a name to remember. As is Wafia. This is her stunning song Nosebleed, and I don't know how she managed to make a nosebleed sound this airy and dreamy and whimsical, but she's done so. And we're gonna wrap this mix very soon, so get your queer requests in on 0439 757 555.

Caesar. It's the name of the song you just heard by Kevin Abstract and Dominic Fike. And in before that, Punch Drunk Love by Alexia. You are here on House Party for Queer O'Clock with me, Latifah T, getting into things. And right now we're getting into your requests on 0439757555. And Louise has hit me on the text line saying, oh my goodness, I was at the Slater gig and I saw Two Charm open and they are my new favorite act. I'm so obsessed. Can you please play their track Boyfriend? Can I ever? I will, and I'm going to do it right now. Fun fact, it was produced by Nina Durachi. So there you go. The more you know, the more you love. Let's get straight into it. Boyfriend by Two Charm on Triple J.

Kaylin Crabb here, and I am dropping in with a PSA because I've got a stacked lineup of guest DJs joining me tonight on Mix Up, including our resident DJ, Miley Sirius, who'll be sharing her underground club selections. Berlin's Cleopard 2000 is throwing down trance and Eurodance bangers. And you'll get a taster of Euro Sydney's Bacteria Girls techno sound. It's going to be all killer, no filler, so do not miss it. And I'll catch you tonight from 10 to Mix Up on Triple J.

Coming off the back of Creep by Frost Children, a new one there. You are here on House Party with me, Latifah T. It's a new hour, so we're getting into another mix. And coming up in this mix, I've got some Tuvalu, I've got some Frank Ocean with Earl Sweatshirt. Am I playing Super Rich Kids? You better believe I am. Flo Milli, Chapel Roan, Disclosure, Kobe D. It's going to be absolutely fuego, my guy. But right now, we are getting into a track from Palestinian queer producer Subo. This is his flip of K-Tronada and Tinashe called Nasty Now Leave. I'm going to let Subo do the business. You're here on Triple J House Party. Let's go.

0: be you.
1: Yeah, like Dochi said, how does it feel to be you? More specifically, how does it feel to be you on a Saturday night? And what are you up to? Hit me on that text line, 0439-757-555. Are you saging or are you raging? We just heard Persuasive by Dochi, a bit of Almost Monday in there too, and some Tinashe blended with Katrinada from the masterful Subo, Palestinian queer producer, absolutely smashed it. Right now though, this one's for all my romantics out there. Tuvalu, No One Dies From Love. Guess I'll be the first.

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2: Many bottles of this wine we can't pronounce. Too many bowls of that green, no Lucky Charms. The maids come around too much. Parents ain't around enough.

Is that one of the greatest songs of all time? Yes. Is that the second time I've said that during this show? Yes. But am I going to play songs that I love? Yes again. Three yeses in a row. Frank Ocean featuring Earl Sweatshirt from the iconic Channel Orange. Super Rich Kids is the name of the song you just heard. Tuvalu in before with No One Dies From Love and Persuasive by Doechii. My name is Latifah T. If this is the first time you're listening, nice to meet you. We're about halfway through the mix and we're going to get into some very fun puppy dance kind of tracks. FKA Twigs Northwest on this one and some Rufus Du Sol to follow. It's going to be a vibe. So just sit back, relax, sip your drink, and let's go on a journey. You're on Triple J House Party.

believe that we are basically two-thirds of the way through 2026. I can't believe it. I mean, just in February, I was at Laneway Festival jumping up and down, losing my lungs and my voice to this set by Chapel Road and this song. Red Wine Supernova is one of my favorite Chapel songs. And if you don't know this song, you're about to fall in love. So enjoy your own house party with

Soul One grabbed this beautiful noise in his head and transposed it to a song that we get to listen to. It feels good being in Soul One's brain, and it sounds bloody good too. Disclosure and before this with When a Fire Starts to Burn and Chapel Roan Red Wine Supernova on the sing-along. I could hear you singing in your car. Yes, there is a secret microphone in your car that makes me listen to you sing. Surprises all round here on House Party with Mila TBT on Triple J. This mix is coming to an end. We've only got a handful of songs to go, some Cobity, some Nerve, and some Jiggets with Charlotte Plank. So it's time to get those requests in on 0439 757 555, baby.

0: remind me of someone. 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

Yes, I whipped out the tambourine out the back room for this one. We're about to have a fun time, and this is the last song in the mix, so it is especially ample. What am I saying? It is the right time, the ripe time to get your thumbs out and text in your silly little request on 043975755. I want to hear it, and so does the nation. So send in your request and I'll do the rest, okay? Let's get into this final song from Ray featuring Amma and Absolutely. This is Joy on Triple J.

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1: New Year's Eve on the Hill are back and ready to treat us to a massive three-day festival. 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

well. And just like that, it is time for the final mix here on House Party. If you're like, oh man, I wish the mixes would go all night long, how funny. There's a show called Mix Up just after this with four killer DJs. The wonderful Kaylin Crabb books every week without fail. But right here, right now, we are getting into our last mix, and it's a segment I like to call Around the World, where we go on trips around the world to tap into some of the latest and greatest dance music. Throwbacks included as well, of course, because there's a lot of music on my USBs and I want to show you. And tonight, we've got some Becca Hatch, some Bauer, some Brooks and Kimbra, some Badger, a Nelly Furtado remix, an Empire of the Sun remix. It's going to be really fun, but this is Pieces by the Kid Laroi.

wonderful Becca Hatch. That's her track Without You. But fun fact, she's actually just contributed a song to the new Moana soundtrack. What can't she do? I mean, I love that she can pivot from dance music to R&B, to tap into her Polynesian and Indigenous heritage to create beautiful music. It's wonderful. Odile and Stormzy, and before that with 24 Hours and the Kid Laroi with Pieces. My name's Lativa T. This is House Party. It is our final mix for tonight, and we are getting into this track from Georgia Smith. In my opinion, it's one of her most underrated songs. It's called High, and these drums are just delicious. You're on Triple J.

Love that song from Miss Charlie XCX. Von Dutch is the name of it, of course. Brux and Kimberly and before with Take and Bauer with Heart, Heart, Heart. My name is Lativa T. We are kicking the energy in the ass, giving your speakers a workout and then some. This is White Noise Collective with his Flip of Fade. This is the Crayboy edit. I've got some Banquet and Pretty Boy Face after this on Triple J.

Didn't think so. Coming off the back of the Dana and PZZS remix of Promiscuous, Nelly Furtado, the artist behind it, of course, and Badger Up Top remixing Natasha Bedingfield's These Words, brackets, I Love You. And hey, if you're listening in, I love you too. My name is Lativa T. This is House Party, and this is a segment I like to call Around the World, where we go on a little trip around the globe to check in and find the best dance music. This is a nice remix I found on the old SoundCloud, Baka G's groove edit of Walking on a Dream by Empire of the Sun. Let me know what you think of this classic spin on a dance track.

Jackson with Wanna Cry, a song so good it makes me want to cry. We also just heard Boy's a Liar and Walking on a Dream, the Bucca G's groove edit. This is your final chance to get your request in, so hit me on 043975755. Let's

mashed up with X Club. Not mashed up, they're collaborating. You get what I'm saying. It's called You Know, and you know you're here on House Party with me, Lativa T, on your Saturday night here on Triple J. We are ending things off with your request. Before we pass the baton to Mix Up, and right here on the text line, Travis has texted in on 043975755, said, can you please play Did It Again by Fred Again, Els and Travi? Let's get straight to it. Travis, this one's for you.

it's Kaylin Crabb here, and I am dropping in with a PSA because I've got a stacked lineup of guest DJs joining me tonight on Mix Up, including our resident DJ, Miley Sirius, who'll be sharing her underground club selections. Berlin's Cleopard 2000 is throwing down trance and Eurodance bangers. And you'll get a taster of Euro Sydney's Bacteria Girls techno sound. It's going to be all killer, no filler, so do not miss it. And I'll catch you tonight from 10 to Mix Up on Triple J.

ending things off with Young Franco and Charlotte Plank with a bit of Peaches. My name's Lativa T, and that's my time. Tune in next week on to Doof on Friday night and House Building on Saturday night to hang and do it all again. But after this is Mix Up, I'm going to leave you right now with some Horse Girl, That's My Beach. I'll catch you next week. Big, big love. Mwah. See ya.

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1: your Mixup resident for this month on Triple J Mixup. This is the third mix of my residency, and for this one, I wanted to give you the vibe of the after party, but the after of the after.

Fraser Ray, Hijinx, F1 Shifty, Pugilist, Manangenis, so many good names, DJ Sprinter, Argo, that was actually my label as well. The first track is by Lucent and

Hi there, you're in the mix with me, Miley Cyrus, your mix-up resident for this month on Triple J Mix-Up. And now we're ending this mix with one of my favorite artists called Otagon. If you're not familiar with this person, just go crazy because it's actually mind-blowing. And now it's only 1 week before I'm coming for my tour in Australia. Brisbane, Perth, Melbourne, Sydney.

That's right. You've been in the mix with Miley Cyrus for the third week of her mix-up residency. If you like that mix and want to give it a listen back, you can do that right now over at the Triple J website or the app. You can also find her full track list up there, as well as her upcoming Australian gig dates. She's going to have a week off next week, but she'll be back the following Saturday night for her final mix-up set of her residency, so do not miss it. And don't forget, you can hit us up on the text line as well, 0439 757 555. Stay locked. You're listening to Triple J. Hey, it's Caitlin Crabb here with you, and you are listening to Mix Up on Triple J. Thanks so much for hanging out with me on your Saturday night. I hope you're having a good one wherever you're listening in from, and that you're ready to dive into three massive guest DJ mixes from some incredible selectors, including this one right now that we're hearing from Eura Sydney's Bacteria Girl. Now, that is spelt Bacteria the normal way, and then Girl, G-R-L, if you're looking her up. You can find a bunch of her music up on Triple J's Unearthed platform. That's actually where I first heard about her. But in the last couple of years, she has gone on to play at some of Australia's hottest clubs and festivals. She's originally from Carter, Adelaide, now based in Eura, Sydney. And recently, she's seen her productions blowing up worldwide, with international tastemakers like Kiki playing her tracks in their sets. She's also been called up to perform on some pretty special lineup, including Teletech last year in Australia. And in a couple of weeks' time, you can catch her at Polyamore in Eura, Sydney as well. Now, Bacteria Girl is definitely known for her sets that move through hard bounce, acid techno, eurodance and trance as well. There's always plenty of infectious grooves and playful vocals to keep you moving. This is actually her mix-up debut, and I'm so excited to get into it. So I want you to turn your speakers all the way up to 100, because Bacteria Girl is going turbo mode for the next hour. So without further ado, let's get into it. You're listening to Mix Up on Triple J.

mix-up on Triple J. What a set to get us going on Saturday night. If you love that one, you can listen back over at the Triple J website or the app right now. I've also just posted her upcoming gig dates and her full track list from that mix in case you want to pinch any IDs from that one. You can also hit us up on the text line. Maybe you want to send a bit of love to Bacteria Girl. That's 0439 757 555. I'd love to hear from you. But stay tuned. 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

on Triple J. My name's Kaylin Crabb. We're about halfway through the show tonight, and let's turn it up with this next one. We're getting down with Berlin's Cleopard 2000 right now. Now, if you're not already across this guy, he's a producer, a DJ, and a member of the Polyamore Collective in Berlin, and he's currently defining a new

poignant vocals and introspective breaks. He's got a bunch of tracks up online that I definitely recommend digging into, but he is here right now. He's actually warming us up for some upcoming Australian shows. He's going to be touring down under with the Polymore crew in Nam and Melbourne, alongside the likes of Davey Boy, Trance Master Krause, Mika Hegman, and a stack of local DJs like Bacteria Girl, who we just heard a mix from. Now hold on tight, because he's putting pedal to the metal on this one. He's going to be bringing us uplifting trance and bass bangers for the next 60 minutes. So plug it into your best speakers and let's get into it. This is Clearpod 2000 right now on Mix Up on Triple J.

Hey, this is Cleopard 2000 from Berlin, and I'm super excited to be playing a set on Mixup on Triple J. In this mix, you can expect a journey through UKG, house, emotional trance, and bass heavy club music, featuring tracks from my favorite artists right now.

medical attention. Stand aside. I'm a doctor. Take one of these pills and you'll feel fine. This man needs medical attention. Stand aside.

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1: The sound of San Francisco. What a jam. Now from the City of Love and Peace, we travel all the way to the East Coast. Please welcome, from deep in the heart of Harlem, Mr.
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0: sounds from ClearPod 2000 here on the Mix Up Airwaves for Triple J. What a huge set. So much fun. Had me dancing in the studio, working up a sweat. If you want to check out the track list from that one, find out his upcoming Australian tour dates in September, or even listen back to that full mix. You can do that right now over at the Triple J website and the app. You can also hit us up on the text line 0439 757555. Let me know what you're getting up to on your Saturday night, or I guess your Sunday morning now. And hold on tight, you're listening to Mix Up on Triple J.
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This is Mix Up on Triple J. We've reached the final hour of the show together, but thanks so much for sticking with me. My name's Kaylin Crabb, and right now, so excited to dive into the final mix of the night, and it is a truly special one. It's Amsterdam's Miguel Dubois. Originally hailing from Mexico City, Miguel's been making waves across the European club circuit and beyond. As a producer, he's contributed to renowned labels including Ritmo Fatale, Second Sight, and Jennifer Cardini's Correspondent. He runs his own imprint called Return to Forever, and I'd really recommend checking it out, especially if you like house music. And earlier this year, he actually dropped a whole album called Club Dubois Volume 1. You'll hear maybe a couple of tracks from that release in his mix tonight. It's groove heavy and built around deep and driving bass lines. And yeah, I reckon it's the perfect starting point if you're getting into his music or you like his set tonight. Miguel's just landed in Australia and jumped straight into the Triple J studio to record this one for us, and I'm so excited to dive into it. He's going to be heading all around the country for a big tour this month. I'll post his full tour dates up on the Triple J website in case you want to check him out, but for now we are getting into this mix from Miguel, so lock in for an hour of high energy house and club tunes. So let's do it, turn it up. 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

Hi guys, this is Miguel Dubois, right here in Melbourne. This is Mix Up on Triple J, and you're gonna listen some of my favorite house tunes at the moment, some of my own tracks, some tracks from Bryson Hill, super nice guy from Australia, and other friends. So enjoy.

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1: I am a nightmare walking. I am a nightmare walking.

Dance from Miguel Dubois here on Mix Up on Triple J, rounding out the final hour of the show. He's got one more track to play for you. I don't want to talk over it because it's a pretty special one, but I just wanted to let you know you can find his full track list and his Australian tour dates up on the Triple J website, and you can also restream his full mix over there as well. My name's Kaylin Crabb, and it's time for me to get on out of here. Before I do, I want to send all my love to tonight's DJs, Miley Cyrus, Bacteria Girl, Cleopard 2000, and of course Miguel as well. I'll catch you again next Saturday night for a very special show with Butter Sessions taking the reins of programming. But in the meantime, stay safe and party hard for me. 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
1: Rocky Gucci Versace Louis and all that. 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No window shopping, I don't look at tags when I need

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1: One Night Stand is just around the corner, and every day in the lead-up to the festival, we're giving you the chance to score some free tickets to head along. 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
1: Get ready to be emotionally crushed because Joji is coming to our shores in November. It's been 3 years since he wrenched our hearts out. And now he's doing it all over again with support from Million Dollar Baby, Tommy Richmond. He'll be making some quick stops in Meanjin, Brisbane, Eora, Sydney and Nam, Melbourne from November 11th, so don't miss out.
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0: I saw somebody and they remind me of someone, like I've seen them before. There's this like warmth to them. And I just sat there trying not to stare too long because it's a bit ridiculous really. But then they're gone off at the next stop before I can decide whether this is fate or I'm just being dramatic again.
1: Thought I was just passing through, I was on a boys' night, but the plans might move, the lights in your eyes stopped me in my shoes. I was down all week, now I'm looking at you. 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

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I was down all week, now I'm looking at you. 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Now it's 1:45. I don't wanna go home if it ain't with you.

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0: Julia Jacklin, and I covered Every Morning by Sugar Ray for Like a Version. I chose this song because I really like it. I've liked it since I was a little kid. I love any opportunity to connect with my younger self as much as I can. I feel like we were singing it together, me now and her back then. I don't know, this song just makes me feel connected to the source of life.
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0: Fearless. Tonight, we're bringing another double header with live sets from Nerve and Zion Garcia.
1: So bring it down, so bring it up, then break it down. Yeah, she does.
2: So start getting any rough.
0: Young Sydney King Zion Garcia kicked off Triple J's 50th in Adelaide with his hip-hop chant. Plus, Nerve came through to serve his deluxe bars with some special guests and extra charisma in

0: around these Aussie tours on Triple J.
1: Lashiv are ready to chain your heart to their debut album from mid-October. They've been building up this moment for 7 years, sharing stages with beloved Aussie

0: Aussies Ocean Alley, Royal Otis and Lime Cordial. And now they're going to take the main stage in bars and venues across the country. Cashless shift from October 16th to November 14th.
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0: G'day, John O'Akeley here with Triple J News. Israeli strikes on the south of Lebanon have killed at least 11 people, including three children, making it the deadliest raid since deals in June eased hostilities. Chelsea Hetherington has more.
1: Israel says the strikes, which hit the central headquarters

0: Supporters of the Radwan force were targeting a top Hezbollah commander. The Israeli military says it was in retaliation for an attack by the Iran-backed militant group on its troops in Lebanon's south. Lebanese President Joseph Aoun has condemned the strikes, saying they send a message about the next round of peace talks. Israel and Lebanon are set to hold an eighth round of US-sponsored direct negotiations early next month in Rome. Both powers agreed on a framework deal during talks in Washington in June, but Mr. Aoun says the latest strikes indicate otherwise.
1: Authorities in Indonesia say the death toll from a powerful earthquake is likely to rise. At least 47 people were killed and many more were injured in the magnitude 7.7 quake that struck off the coast of the island of Flores. Search and rescue crews, along with the Indonesian military, are continuing to search for survivors. This woman says she was injured by debris when the earthquake hit.
2: I was taking a shower and getting ready for work when the earthquake suddenly struck. My grandchild was outside, so I ran to save them, and I was the one who was hit when the house collapsed.
1: About 50,000 gun license holders will be affected by the new firearms laws and a gun buyback scheme being introduced by the New South Wales and federal governments. New South Wales is the first jurisdiction to announce the scheme proposed after the terrorist shooting at Bondi Beach in Sydney's east in December. From the 2nd of November, gun owners will receive compensation of up to $1,000 for each firearm held above the new legal limits. A second phase of the scheme will begin next year, setting compensation for higher value firearms worth up to $10,000. The federal government has quietly paused applications for working holiday visas for 24 countries amid mounting pressure to reduce net migration numbers. The countries all have a cap on the number of available visas, but applications only opened last month, so it's unlikely the caps have already been filled. Former Deputy Secretary for the Department of Immigration, Abul Rizdi, says it doesn't necessarily mean the government is looking to cut working holiday visas.
3: It is unusual. As I understand it, the pause is to enable them to work out how better to manage demand rather than to change the caps. I think the caps that are in place for each country will probably be delivered this year. It's a short delay, I imagine.
1: And in the NRL, the New Zealand Warriors remain in the hunt to finish on top of the NRL ladder following a 40-6 demolition of the Brisbane Broncos in Brisbane. The Warriors, who are third, are just two competition points behind the ladder leaders, the Roosters, after running in seven tries against the Broncos. That's all the news for now. Right around Australia, or the world if you're streaming online, Triple J.

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1: Good morning, you're listening to Triple J, and it is Weekend Breakfast with me, Sam Lane. I hope you're well. It's Sunday. If I sound a little husky, it's because I was at the Ren Fair yesterday, and I was heckling at the jousting. That's real. I was heckling at the jousting. Because what do you do when you're at a Ren Fair? You heckle. He hath no maidens. His fields are barren. That's the type of stuff I was doing. Let me know what you did yesterday. I went to a Ren Fair, but I want to hear from you. 0439757555. Going to play a lot of fun music today. A lot of different genres I have in my goodie bag for you. Let's start with one from Kyla Bell. She won last year's Anatai Indigenous Initiative. And this is a new one from her called Let Me Burn. But stick around, I've got the Julia Jacklin Like a Virgin coming up very soon. Triple J.

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the brand new Like a Virgin from Julia Jacqueline, covering Sugar Ray every morning, flipping it into an emotional ballad. Before that, Raven Lanae from her new record, Blue Island. The song is called Baby Girl, featuring Doechii. Then songs from the Jungle Giants and Kyla Bell up top. You can find those all on the Triple J app. You are listening to Weekend Breakfast with me, Sam Lane. Good morning. It's Sunday. That Julia Jacqueline Like a Virgin, I'd encourage you to watch wherever you can, Instagram, YouTube. We've posted in a few places. The behind the Like a Virgin interview she did, because she spoke about how she's just kind of reconnecting with just younger Julia and being like, you know what, I used to think this song was good and I need to get in touch with that. Just raw authenticity, no pretension. This song's good and I'm going to play it. And she just spoke with such love about like, oh, look at young Julia. Like, she was so worried. She didn't need to be. And another fun fact from that interview is that she hadn't listened to her cover of Someday by The Strokes, the one that so many people adore. She hadn't listened to it until like 2 weeks ago because she was like so worried about it. So funny. So funny how artists can be so successful but still very worried about their work and all that. Let's play more music right now. This one from Maya. She's playing our One Night Stand out in Griffith. So if you're heading out there, you'll see her. And this is a song called Last Man on Earth.

0: Oscar Medkay and Haley Joel with I Think I'm Addicted. Oscar Medkay's out here playing Beyond the Valley if you would like to see him, if you're a fan of his music. Before that, Maya, Last Man on Earth, she's playing One Night Stand out in Griffith if you'd like to see her. And if I want to see Jono Wakely,
1: just look over the desk.
0: Look over the desk. He's right here. Everyone, let's paint a picture. I am in very comfy clothes. Again, my shoes are off. I present this show with just my socks on. I don't know if that changed your opinion of this show.
1: Yesterday he went to the bathroom in just socks. I want to call him out.
0: No, I didn't. I put my shoes on. Stop being mean to me. I put my shoes on. I would never do that. It's gross. Jono is wearing a lovely button-down shirt and looking very formal and put together.
1: My Sunday best.
0: Your Sunday best, because he's here to do the news.
1: Hit it. Hey, Jono Wakely here with a quick Triple J news update. Rescue workers in Indonesia have yet to reach the region closest to the epicenter of the powerful earthquake which struck off the eastern Indonesian island of Flores and claimed at least 47 lives. Indonesia's disaster management agency says several others were injured in the magnitude 7.7 quake. Indonesia's armed forces have been deployed in search and rescue operations across the affected areas. White House Border Czar Tom Homan has defended plans to give Immigration and Customs Enforcement officers gloves that can deliver painful electric shocks, arguing devices would prevent agents from needing to resort to deadly force. Civil rights advocates have expressed alarm, citing concerns the officers already use excessive force with little accountability. Back home, the New South Wales and federal governments have agreed on a gun buyback scheme intended to reduce the number of firearms owned by individuals. National Cabinet agreed to strengthen gun laws following the terrorist shooting at Bondi Beach in Sydney's east last December. New South Wales is the first jurisdiction to introduce the scheme, with phase one taking effect on the 2nd of November. Initially, it'll offer a fixed price for firearms held by individual license holders above the new legal limit. The founder of an Aboriginal health service and a former public servant and an academic have taken home the country's highest First Nations Leadership Awards at the 2026 National NAIDOC Awards in Mbantwa, Alice Springs last night. Pat Turner, who was the country's first Aboriginal woman to lead a Commonwealth government department, was given the event's most prestigious award, Person of the Year. Meanwhile, the late Rhoda Roberts was posthumously awarded the Lifetime Achievement Award for her contribution to the country's arts and cultural landscapes.
0: Thanks so much, Jono. I just want to return to that story about the ice gloves.
1: Yeah.
0: Yeah, so the U.S., the Immigration Control and Enforcement, did I get it?
1: Immigration and Customs Enforcement. You got it. It's fine. You're close enough.
0: So they have these new gloves. How do they work?
1: Yeah, so these gloves work by pressing a button in the palm, presumably by using your other hand to produce an electric shock to whatever it's touching. Obviously, this would have to be done to bare skin on whoever the ICE agent is detaining. ICE is Immigration Customs Enforcement. It's a law enforcement group in the Department of Homeland Security, which has been controversially weaponized by the Trump administration in its immigration crackdown. The DHS published a notice on Monday last week outlining plans to spend up to $20 million USD on the devices for ICE agents used during immigration enforcement operations. They're known as generated low output voltage emitters, or the glove. The tech's previously been used in jails and police departments in the US, looks and functions like a normal pair of patrol gloves until officers press a switch to activate an electrical mode. Now, these gloves don't work exactly like tasers do. Tasers shoot out prongs that electrocute a subject. What these do, and they cause neuromuscular incapacitation that overrides the central nervous system, causing that sort of seizing or spasming you see when someone gets tased. Instead, the glove works by using neuroperipheral interference, essentially shocking the skin to bombard the sensory nerves and temporarily short-circuit the brain's focus. It results in pain that inhibits coordinated muscle movement, but without causing systematic muscle lockup. The pain induced is localized just to the area touched by the glove's conductive pads. The manufacturer claims the gloves result in a subject's compliance in less than 3 seconds and leaves no burns, marks, or scars.
0: So what's the reaction been like to these new gloves in the US?
1: Yeah, so from the White House borders are, this is the guy sort of put in charge of immigration enforcement in the US by the Trump administration. That's Tom Homan. On Thursday, he defended plans to give immigration and customs enforcement officers gloves that can deliver painful shocks. And his justification was that this would avert the use of deadly force in operations. And deadly force here is key. ICE

0: agents killed two people in a week last month, causing more protests and outrage at the immigration crackdown. They were the 29th and 30th people that immigration officers have opened fire on since Trump took office last year. In those 30 people shot, officers killed eight, among them Renee Good and Alex Preddy. That was a big deal. That was a huge story. The U.S. citizens that were gunned down during a militarized enforcement operation in Minnesota, not against immigration, but against anti-ICE protesters. It's not yet clear, though, when these gloves will come into use by ICE agents in the U.S. ICE usually tends to play their cards pretty close to their chest, so we'll just have to wait and see.
1: Thanks so much, Jono. Music now from Jem Cassidaly. This is a new one called All I'm Thinking Now. Triple J.

0: 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We've got you.
1: It's time to start planning your festival season because Yours and Ours is back in full swing this October. We've got a huge buffet of talent this time round, with Baby No Money bringing an exclusive set to the party, as well as acts like Ballpark Music, TK Maidza, Folk Bitch Trio, Play Lunch, and stacks more joining the lineup. Fire up the group chat because this one's popping off on October 3rd and 4th in Wollongong.
0: For info on these festivals and more, check out Triple J socials.

Triple J Weekend Breakfast. That was Muse with Supermassive Black Hole, number 18 in the Hottest 100 of 2006. That means it's 20 years old. That song can drive, it can vote, it cannot drink in the US yet. Before that, TK Meidzer with Romanticize, and at the top, Jem Casa Daily with her new track. You can get all the tracks I've played on the Triple J app if you're looking. Paul, loving that Supermassive Black Hole tune on the text line, 0439-757-555. Why did I say it like that? Paul loving that. Paul liked that song, right? Let's be real. Paul liked that song, and I enjoy that Paul liked that song. You can get in touch with me on 0439-757-555. Going to play you a couple Australian tracks now. This one from Peach PRC, Pop Number, and then we're going to go rap mode and head over to NAMM and listen to one from Life. So don't go anywhere. Triple J.

On me right now, Life with Making Promises. They're a rapper from Melbourne. You're here on Weekend Breakfast. It's Triple J. Sam Lane with you here. And if I'm sounding a bit Bonnie Tyler this morning, a little huskier than usual, it's because I was going crazy hard at the Ren Fair yesterday, Renaissance Fair. If you haven't been before, it's a place where everyone dresses up as medieval characters. It's magical and wonderful and weird, and there's beautiful costumes, and there's often like people who do role-playing of like old medieval fighting styles. Yesterday, there were Polish hussars, traditional, or dressed up like historically accurately. Sometimes it's not fully, like, it's more like a high fantasy thing, but this was actually like accurate as to how medieval Polish people fought. And so they did some demos, and I went as a peasant. I had my yellow peasant hat on, and I had a little mushroom brooch. So I was kind of giving like apothecary's assistance a little bit, and I went quite hard heckling. I love to yell at the knights and stuff and be

He like, if I, there's one I don't like, I'm like, his fields are barren. He hath no maidens. Always gets a rise out of the crowd, you know. Got to play the jester role, even though I'm not a jester. Once again, I'm a peasant. If you've been to a Ren Fair before, you know what's up. Text in 0439.

0: G'day, John O'Akeley here with Triple J News. At least 47 people have died after a powerful earthquake struck off the eastern Indonesian island of Flores. Indonesia correspondent Tim Swanston says rescuers are now racing to find more survivors.
1: Indonesia's armed forces have been deployed along with search and rescue crews to search for survivors of this powerful earthquake. The magnitude 7.7 earthquake struck off Flores in East Nusa Tenggara early on Saturday morning, forcing people to flee from their homes. Indonesia's disaster management agency said the earthquake had damaged homes, health facilities and ports. Landslides have also cut roads, making some areas hit by the earthquake challenging to access. Tents and relief supplies are being sent from neighbouring regions as officials continue.